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1: There's 30,000 more reasons to secure your home with Z. The last letter of the alphabet is your last line of defence. Z with three E's.
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4: Hi there, I'm Amy Goggins with your local headlines. A review of crowd safety measures will be looked at by police following Saturday's horror crash at Wall's End. Here's the Premier, Chris Mims.
5: Police are looking at that, and obviously we've got to make sure that we're in a position to learn when there's a terrible accident like that. I also think it's important to say that there's a criminal investigation into the person who's alleged to have been responsible for it.
4: The 18-year-old accused was formally refused bail and will front court again later this month. The results of a survey of more than 275,000 landlords and agents have been released since the ban on no ground evictions across the state. Approximately 85% of leases have been ended by renters rather than landlord action. Before the changes, it was estimated 45% of leases ended without a reason given. And an investigation has been launched after about 40 memorial plaques were stolen at a cemetery in Aberdare.
2: Triple M National News.
6: Good morning, I'm Matthew Layton. The government says businesses should not be hiking prices because card surcharges are being scrapped. Assistant Minister Andrew Charlton says processing fees have fallen to 0.3%. He's told the ABC there's no reason customers should pay more when tapping for a coffee.
7: Because the cost to the business has gone down, there's no reason why that should be greater than what they were paying before in terms of the price and the surcharge.
6: There are signs renters simply can't afford to pay much more, with Domain showing average capital city house rents holding steady at $700 a week. A specialist armed police squad is moving into public training. Sydney's new command set to patrol major sites and respond quickly to serious threats. Six cars have gone up in flames overnight, with police suspecting the same offender is behind four fires across Melbourne's northern suburbs. And Kmart's $89 camera glasses are off shelves, with their maker now facing a privacy probe.
8: Aussie Live.
6: Herbie Farnworth has capped a huge season by being named the Dolphins Player of the Year. The squad celebrated in Brisbane overnight after reaching the club's first ever prelim. Farnworth says falling short still stings, but his focus is now England's World Cup campaign.
9: I just want to thank my partner Lily. She's been there for me, highs and lows, especially the lows this past week or so. It's not been the best week, but keen to get back into England camp.
6: And Aussie cricket coach Andrew McDonald is backing his batters to adapt in South Africa.
10: Humans are social creatures and we need connection to feel good. 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A quick chat can change more than you think.
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4: Partly cloudy across the Hunter today, heading for a top of 20 degrees. Tomorrow the sun will be back out, a top of 24. Saturday a few showers, forecast and 30. 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
13: Now, you do not want to miss your chance to vote in this, not just because we are putting together the ultimate 1,000 song countdown as we try to find the greatest song ever, but you could actually win yourself $50,000. So that's a pretty good reason why. All you need to do is jump onto the Listener, start working out your top 10. 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Because A, you might miss out on that cash, and B, we are going to collaborate this countdown, put it together thanks to your votes, and start rolling it out from November 23rd. It's all thanks to Iron Hell Professional Power Tools. 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Coming soon. Now, Jack, your vote's going exactly where one of mine would, and that's Nirvana's About a Girl. Why?
14: Because it's an absolute banger.
13: You know what? I would never have used banger as a word to describe Nirvana, but it is an awesome song. Hopefully it gets into the countdown. That's up to you. It's playing now on Newcastle's Triple M.

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God, I think I had that on a few mixtapes or two. Seals, Kiss from a Rose on Newcastle's Triple M. The question is that going to make it into your top 10 for our Triple M 1000 countdown? We start this November 23rd. You need to vote via the listener app. Put together your ultimate top 10. Don't submit it until you are ready because it could see you win $50,000. Maybe you'll go for some of the 90s classics or maybe a little bit earlier. Songs that are absolutely iconic. Like the minute you hear them, you know exactly what the song is. Released in 1975. From ABBA's third studio album, ABBA. Fun fact, they actually never thought this was going to be a successful song. They didn't want to release it. Thank goodness they did.

0: TV on number one breaky show, Tanya and Steve, and I honestly thought the 5K payday was going to go off this morning. The words just seem to flow.
1: Chloe, your first word is yes.
2: No.
1: Table.
2: Chair.
1: Gold.
2: Silver.
1: Numbers.
2: Letters.
1: And your last word is Maitland.
2: Newcastle.
0: We ended up with a 4 out of 5, and to find out which word Steve did not match with Chloe on, and I was literally mind blown because it wasn't what I thought. You can catch up on the Tanya and Steve podcast on Listener. We play the 5K payday again tomorrow morning, 8 a.m. when Tanya and Steve are back on board with the good times. And we got more of the greatest hits before we get to midday, including some Crowdies and Matthew Wilder. We'll get to that after we catch up with Hunter and the Rock Patrol next.
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5: 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I'm like,
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0: Moving over to Windale, if you are anywhere near that area, you need to keep your eyes peeled for Hunter because he is out with the Triple M Rock Patrol, loaded up with your goodies, including an easy way to keep on top of the washing during the school holidays.
20: Yes, yes, yes, Nick. I'm here at Michael Bird Oval in Windale, and we have Tumble Club vouchers to help keep up with that washing. Do all your washing in under an hour at the Tumble Club. We also have Veneziano sauce deep bags, the easy, no-fuss way for a delicious cup of coffee, and catch the ultimate showdown, Street Fighter in cinemas October 15th. Grab a ticket for that here at Michael Bird Oval in Windale. This is the Rock Patrol, rocking the streets of Newcastle and the Hunter, thanks to Harvey Norman on 102.9 Triple M.
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0: Tomorrow, top of 20 degrees today. Some clearing showers set to get better as the afternoon goes on. Still a bit brisk out there, though. They're saying 16 degrees, but it feels like temperature's more like 11 degrees. You know what? I keep leaving a jacket and a jumper at home. You know, because you got that whole feel that it's spring now and put all the jumpers away. Maybe it's just me. It's warming up, though, from tomorrow onwards. We should see some pretty nice weather towards the weekend. We'll find out more details as we check in with the news team. Then on the other side of midday, we'll press play on the other side. I'm in love with the shape of See what who did there? Also got some Ed Sheeran on the way. I'll be quiet now.
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13: Hi there, I'm Amy Goggins. Newcastle's Matt Croker says the last few days have been a roller coaster of emotions after just missing out on a premiership. He says, though, the newy love has kept them going.
14: It's a real sort of contrast at the moment because we're really proud, but we're also just like so devastated that we couldn't get it done. And we've got to look at the positives, but after you lose such a big game like that, it is hard.
13: Police are investigating after about 40 memorial plaques were stolen at a Hunter Valley Cemetery. Cessnock Council says it's aware of the incident at the Gordon Williams Memorial Lawn Cemetery at Aberdare and are assessing the site to communicate with families. Newcastle detectives have renewed an appeal for information into the death of a 55-year-old at Ellamore Vale in August. The man later identified as Shane Ryan with a strike force set up. And Councillor Declan Clawson is back in the role of Deputy Lord Mayor of Newcastle. He previously held the position for 7 consecutive years from 2017.
1: Triple M National News.
15: Hello there, I'm Matthew Layton. Snowtown murderer James Vlasakis has been filmed walking out of a pre-release centre almost a month after being granted parole. A 34-year-old man is facing assault charges after allegedly hurling nachos at a mother and her 8-year-old son at the MCG. Mortgage stress is becoming more concentrated in outer suburbs, particularly for younger buyers carrying bigger debts. S&P Global says parts of Melbourne and Sydney are recording arrears at more than 3 times the national average, with another rate rise expected to push more borrowers into trouble. Kmart's $89 camera glasses are officially off shelves following weeks of privacy concerns. And pressure's growing on Russia to explain the death of a worker at one of its anti-plague labs. The 28-year-old died in Siberia, with the World Health Organization seeking more information. US President Donald Trump saying he plans to speak with Vladimir Putin.
16: China didn't say much, and Russia's not saying much either, but they do say they have it very much under control.
17: Good morning, Australia. You're in Cox country, and Cox is ready for the mowing season. See your Cox dealer now. Engineered for life. Aussie life.
15: The pain of missing a premiership is still sinking in for Newcastle's Matt Croker. He says the support across Newey has given the Knights a big lift after the grand final loss.
14: It's a real sort of contrast at the moment because we're really proud, but we're also just like so devastated that we couldn't get it done. And we've got to look at the positives, but after you lose such a big game like that, it is hard.
15: And 5 AFL clubs are circling Nick Blakey, with the Swans defender expected to decide his future later this week.
12: Arrive alive. Drive to the conditions. Stay alert. Keep your distance. Take extra care on unfamiliar roads. And keep your phone out of sight.
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13: Cloud clearing across the Hunter this afternoon. Tomorrow looking nice and sunny, getting to 24 degrees. Then a shower or two forecast on Saturday and 30. 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
20: Yes, hello, welcome to Thursday afternoon. You've got Nick's in with you now. Just hear me out. What do you think about $50,000? 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How good is that? 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You need to head to Listener. 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It's all thanks to Iron Hell Professional Power Tools. 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They are coming soon. And Kylie on 133353. As far as you're concerned, in your countdown, anything Oasis? You love the guys?
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Or do you like some of the earlier stuff? Maybe stuff that makes you feel like you're by the beach. Winding back to 1966, here's a thought starter for you. A song that actually took months to put together and cost around $50,000, which was very high for the 60s. It's the Beach Boys' Good Vibration. Voted in on the Listener app for Triple M's 1000.

0: most beautiful day, but it will improve as the week goes on. You too on Newcastle's Triple M, home of Tanya and Steve, catching up this morning with the one and only Matt Croker, and boy, has he had a season.
1: Matty Croker is the Iron Man of NRL for 2026 because you played 28 out of 28. That's incredible, isn't it?
2: Yeah.
1: And 1,480 minutes all up. No one, well, I say no one came close. Dom came close, 27. Greg Marju, 27. Dane, 26.
3: But they're
1: Fletcher,
3: on the wing.
1: 26. Yeah. I know. That's the big diff.
4: Great fall.
2: Yeah, I don't really ever pump up my own tyres, but it's actually 2 years at a row, 10.
1: Is it 2 years?
2: Yeah, I played 24 from 24 last year as well. Tracking it, yeah, without sort of giving myself a rap too much.
4: You know
2: I'm
4: what?
2: About 65 in a row.
1: Wow.
3: You better be careful. You're becoming a nerd.
2: Yeah, because I make little funny jokes at training about it. And the boys give me a fair bit of stick about it, saying that if you keep this up, you only got 4 years left. So.
0: I'd say a well-deserved rap there for Matt Croker. You can hear that full chat, him catching up with Tanya and Steve, their podcast on the Listener app. They're back tomorrow morning, giving you the chance to win 5K with a 5K payday. They've got the good times. I'm rolling out more of the greatest hits. We'll get to a big one from Paul Young right after we catch up with Hunter for his last cross of the day with the Triple M Rock Patrol next.
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0: From Windale to Adamstown Heights, Hunter is still out and about with the Triple M Rock Patrol, loaded up with goodies. Where can we find you and what have you got to go for stop number three?
27: Yes, Nick, it's my lucky last stop. Here at Pickering Oval in Adamstown Heights is where I'm waiting. And the ultimate showdown also awaits. You can grab a ticket to see Street Fighter in cinemas October 15th. We also have vouchers for the Tumble Club. Do all your laundry in less than an hour at the Tumble Club. And we also have Veneziano Source Deep Bags, the easy, no-fuss way for a delicious cup of coffee. So tumble on down, soar on over to where I await you at Pickering Oval in Adamstown Heights. This is the Rock Patrol, rocking the streets of Newcastle and the Hunter. 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

0: DMC teaming up with some Aerosmith. Walk This Way on Newcastle's Triple M. That song's got you pumped for this weekend, doesn't it? Another big one, Bathurst. And you will hear Lap by Lap right here on Triple M right across the weekend. I don't know if I can take another big weekend. I need a little lie down after all this sport. How many weeks till Christmas? Don't go there, I hear you say. Yeah, fair call, all right. Hey, let's press play on some Cold Chisel on the other side of one. And we are looking forward to welcoming these guys back to Newcastle with their Man of Colours tour next year. Still some tickets available. Ice House plays inside 15.
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14: Hi there, I'm Amy Goggins. Proud but devastated. That's how Newcastle's Matt Croker has described the feelings of the last few days. He says losing the grand final by 1 point has been a roller coaster of emotions.
15: Seeing all the videos of the fans at McDonald Jones were all playing and everyone that turned up and like the day and the month leading in was so awesome. So I reckon in a few weeks we'll look back at that and know that we did something pretty special, but it's just a shame we just couldn't get it done.
14: The member for Hunter says he backs our mining workers and the good, well-paid jobs that support families and businesses right across the region. Dan Repicoli acknowledging the High Court decision regarding the Mount Pleasant mine, saying it's created uncertainty. The Premier's confirmed police will look into a review of crowd safety measures following Saturday's horror crash at Wallsend. And since the ban on no-grounds evictions came into effect in May last year, around 85% of leases have been ended by renters rather than...
13: Triple M National News.
16: Hi there, it's Amanda Miley with your news update. Former Bachelor contestant Sam Wood remains in custody with his bail application delayed until this afternoon. The 46-year-old faces assault and strangulation charges over an alleged DV incident in Queensland. His lawyer says he'll contest the charges. For domestic violence support, call 1-800-RESPECT. Snowtown serial killer James Vlasakis says today left an Adelaide pre-release centre almost 1 month after having his parole confirmed. The 46-year-old was the youngest of four perpetrators involved in the Snowtown killings between 1992 and 1999. The ATO won't backtrack on its controversial credit card ban to pay for tax bills, despite some Labor ministers demanding it fix the problem. Small businesses are warning it will cause cash flow issues with costs passed on to consumers. and rental growth stalling across most capital cities, according to New Domain data. That's despite a lack of housing, as the ability for tenants to withstand further increases is now stretched.
17: Aussie life.
16: The Roosters have confirmed forward Spencer Lenu is leaving, effective immediately, a season early. He is expected to join the Eels, with a statement from the club to drop today. Meantime, the Kangaroos World Cup squad heads into camp today. They will open their campaign against New Zealand, and Dolphin Cody Nikorima, he's told us he'll have to put his club mateship aside.
18: Well, this time I'll have a teammate and Jack Bostock on the other end. So once we cross the white line, obviously won't be teammates anymore. But yeah, very happy that he got selected, and the Australian team is.
19: 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They are the heart of our community. When you shop local, eat local, and enjoy local, you're helping our community thrive.
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14: Cloud clearing across the Hunter this afternoon. Tomorrow looking nice and sunny, getting to 24 degrees. Then a shower or two forecast on Saturday and 30. 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
22: 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It could be heavy rock, it could be metal, it could be a little bit country, it could be pop, it could be old school, it could be R&B. Those are the sort of genres that we're thinking. Think outside the square. What are those top 10 songs that you just think throughout your life you've loved them? They are the very best, and you want to go in to fight for them to have them in the countdown. Not just in the countdown, maybe even making it to the top 10. I mean, anything could get right up there. You have the chance to vote via the Listener app. You can build your top 10, save it, come back before you submit it so you know that it is on point. 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Get voting right now on Listener as I give you a song to think about. Do you think that this is countdown worthy? Not only that, could it be in the top 50 or even the top 10? 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

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The original was very good too. Which one would make its way into our 1000 countdown? That is up to you to cast your votes via the Listener app. Or perhaps you want to go one of the classics from Frankie Valli and the Four Seasons. Ooh, which one would you choose between these two? That is a tough one. 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

0: The Offshore Superboat Championship is coming to Lake Macquarie, happening Saturday the 17th and 18th of October. And we are giving lucky Triple M Club members the chance to experience this championship on the water, up close and personal, all thanks to Nova Cruises. 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Good times and greatest hits are rolling on before we get to 2 o'clock. I got some Blur right after Mark. Marvin Gaye, up for you next.
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8: Well, a slight improvement weather-wise down here on Newcastle's beaches this afternoon, folks. Got some blue sky poking through the clouds. Winds at the moment are onshore. They're coming out of the south-southeast, leaving us with around about 1.8 metres of fading swell for the board riders. So it's still a bit of a mess for the swimmers and rockfishers. Take care on the coast. Water temps around 19 degrees. We've got a 1.8 metre high tide at 7.30. This is Tessa McKenna with the Beach and Surf Update.
18: Triple M 1000, rock historian Lee Simon has entered the building.
19: In the early 80s, many disco and Motown acts of the late 70s were fading away into obscurity. Fighting his former record company, a cocaine addiction and depression, the late Marvin Gaye found himself in Belgium looking for something new. The result was what US People magazine referred to as America's hottest pop culture turn-on since Olivia Newton-John's Physical. Now, we might have put it a little bit differently, but hands down agree that Marvin Gaye's sexual healing belongs on our list.
18: The Triple M 1000. You've

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4: Hi there, I'm Amy Goggins. The member for Hunter wants the state government to give people a clear path forward. Dan Robicoli says the High Court decision at the Mount Pleasant mine has created uncertainty for workers, their families and the mining industry. Police are investigating after dozens of memorial plaques were stolen at a Hunter Valley cemetery. Cessnock Council says it's aware of the incident at the Gordon Williams Memorial Lawn Cemetery at Aberdare and are assessing the site to communicate with families. It's believed about 40 plaques were removed and stolen sometime between October 6 and 7. Newcastle detectives have renewed an appeal for information into the death of a 55-year-old at Elmore Vale in August. The man later identified as Shane Ryan with a strike force set up. Police urging anyone with information to get in touch via Crime Stoppers. And Newcastle's Matt Croker admits the last few days have been a roller coaster of emotions after they just went down in the grand final.
3: Triple M National News.
5: Hi there, it's Amanda Miley with your news update. Former Bachelor star Sam Wood's bid for bail has hit a delay. The 46-year-old remains in custody, facing domestic violence charges, including alleged strangulation. His hearing is now set for later this afternoon. Support is available through 1-800-RESPECT. Convicted murderer James Vlasakis has been filmed walking out of a pre-release centre after his parole was confirmed. The 46-year-old Snowtown killer will remain at the Adelaide facility for up to 12 months while the South Australian Parole Board monitors his transition back into the community. The ATO is refusing to reverse its credit card ban on bill payments despite growing calls from politicians and small business. And opposition leader Angus Taylor's answered more questions about the Coalition's migration policy and its costings.
6: We've done the work with the Parliamentary Budget Office, the budget analysis. We're confident that it's budget neutral. We've laid out the permanent migration numbers. We've laid out the impact this will have on different visa classes.
7: Tui's new, easy drinking, full flavoured, iconically New South Wales. And in bottle shops now. Choose to drink wise.
5: It's confirmed Roosters Premiership forward Spencer Lenu's left the club effective immediately with a final year left on his deal. The 26-year-old signed with the Eels on a four-year contract starting in 2027. He'll join his new club for pre-season training later this year. And the PNG Chiefs are yet to play 1 minute in the NRL but have already hit a hurdle with a trademark dispute. New Zealand Rugby is taking legal action over the club's name, which has long been associated with the Waikato region's Super Rugby franchise.
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4: Cloud clearing across the Hunter this afternoon. Tomorrow looking nice and sunny, getting to 24 degrees. Then a shower or two forecast on Saturday and 30. 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

0: Now for your early drive home, it's Triple M's New and Josh.
1: Ah, yes, another day, another dollar.
2: Well, it's not so just any day.
1: Oh, yes.
2: Thrust Thursday. Look, I'm in the mood to thrust. I'm never not in the mood to thrust, but I'm a bit flat.
3: Because what does that have to do with you not being in the mood to thrust?
2: Well, because I went and got a blow wave, Jack.
3: Jeez, oh, God, you're giving me a lot to work with this morning, and we've only just started.
2: Got a blow wave, Jack, in my hair.
3: Did they do a good job?
2: Well, yes, they did, Jack. But because of these bloody headphones, it's flat now.
3: No, you must thrust. I'm sorry, we don't like it, but you've been going on about it all week, and it's
1: true.
2: The thrusting's not going to help the volume in my hair.
1: It's true, because
3: God, aggressive, isn't it? Yeah.
1: Get the thrust out today, because remember, you're not allowed to do it tomorrow.
3: That's true.
2: I'll be doing whatever I want tomorrow.
3: Oh, okay.
2: I've decided.
3: Mummy's on a rampage.
2: Sorry. Hey, good to be here, guys.
3: Well, how are you?
2: Not great.
3: Yeah, how are you?
1: No, I'm really well, thanks. And
2: Jack,
1: how are you?
3: Oh, you could be better.
2: Yeah. We've had a day, haven't we, Jack?
3: We had a day.
2: So it's probably not the best time for that.
3: But you know what, mate? Even still, I love being here with you guys.
2: Life moves on.
3: That's right.
2: And live, laugh, love, and say la vie.
1: Amen.
3: You know what you should be? You should be the owner of a middle-aged woman's kitchen.
2: Yes.
3: You know, with the live, laugh, love. Yeah. It's wine time.
1: Yeah.
2: You know it's 5 p.m. somewhere.
3: Yeah. Well, 5 o'clock somewhere in Alan Jackson.
2: Okay, whatever. So my beautiful mother, Jill, she's done something.
3: Gosh, she is beautiful.
2: She's done something that I thought was absolutely hilarious.
3: What's she right?
2: I'm going to tell you next. Okay. It's so Jill-coded.
3: Okay.
1: Little hilarious. Tease.
2: Oh. Very good. Okay. Stick around and maybe I'll thrust for you.
1: Stay tuned. Oh. Dillon and Judge on Triple M. Oh.

0: Every weekday, 2 till 4 on Triple M, you're listening to Lou and Judge.
1: Now, my beautiful mother, Jill.
2: Oh, and she is beautiful.
1: Oh, you've said that twice today.
2: Have I?
1: Don't say that and give me those eyes and then lick your lips. Don't.
2: Sorry, Mama.
1: So she lives in New Zealand. Obviously, I'm from New Zealand, Kia ora, if you didn't tell by the accent.
2: Kills me every day.
1: Beautiful. And so I'm going home for Christmas, which is nice because did I go home last year? No, Jill came here,
2: yeah, she
1: which
2: came
1: was
2: here.
1: Nice. So she texted me yesterday. So bear in mind, it's start of October. What are we today? The 8th?
2: Mate, something.
1: Yeah, we're the 8th of October. She texted me and she said, when can you chat about Christmas?
2: Hold on.
1: I'm thinking, okay, there's three months.
2: 3 odd months away.
1: Yeah. And then I said, tomorrow. And she said, it's urgent to chat about Christmas. I'd quite like to order food. Do you think they'd like a whole local salmon and lamb racks? We can't be going shopping the day before on the 24th of December as it'll all be sold out.
2: Yeah, no, okay. Hey, Jill, got a feeling it'll be off by the time it gets to Chrissy. You order now.
0: Yeah.
2: Also, not ordering now doesn't then mean you're banned from ordering until Christmas Eve.
1: But I'm thinking like
2: go shopping on the 20th.
1: No, yeah. No, even if she messaged me end of November, like a month out, like I get it, you want to get the best produce or whatever. So I said, Mum, it's October.
2: Yeah.
1: It'll be okay. And she goes, well, I think we should have local produce and wines. So do they like salmon and lamb racks? And do they like oysters? Because this is Lockie's family, he's coming over. I said, well, I'll ask. And she said, great. And let me know what they want for dessert too. Like the flour's going to go off.
2: This would actually throw me into overdrive. Like, I'm not joking. This is fair income. Number one, that's ridiculous, Jill. That is just simply ridiculous. Start a defender. December, I'd go, I don't care. Mm. We'll figure that out.
1: I get it when you want, like, not, you know, that you got expensive ham or whatever.
2: Yeah,
1: but middle of November, surely we could get it and still get a nice one.
2: You'd be go at the back and dress one yourself.
1: Yeah, well, maybe not for us, Jack, but perhaps for you.
2: Oh, well, but do you know what?
1: Mm.
2: This is how. This wigs me out so much because of how little I think ahead, which is obviously a huge problem in my personal relationships.
1: Big problem in our business relationships.
2: Business relationship, personal relationships. Yeah. I'm constantly in trouble by all of my closest, nearest and dearest.
1: A lot of people hate you.
2: People have literally drawn back from my friendship based on how hopeless I am.
1: I would say despise you.
2: A lot of people do. And guess what? That's life. Anyhow, I'll finish eating brekkie, right? Steph will go, what do you feel like for dinner?
1: See, I rate that.
2: I look at her and I go, excuse me? I don't know. How do you think about that? Figure it out at dinner time.
1: No, see, I'm all for planning, but that's ridiculous, Jill.
2: But so's the breakfast thing, now, you reckon? I've just put the last bit of bacon in my mouth.
1: What if she's going to the supermarket and then she needs to buy ingredients?
2: But how do you know what you feel like for dinner and bloody in the morning?
1: Well, sometimes you just got to pre-plan and go, okay, we said salmon, so I'm having salmon.
2: My brain can't think about it when my tummy's
1: full. You can't even think 5 minutes ahead.
2: What are we doing?
1: So, Jack, it got me thinking, so I was like, that's hilarious from Jill. Bless her. I love her so much.
0: Yeah.
1: But I want to know, when did you get contacted about something urgent that wasn't urgent? So, like, did someone call you and you're in the middle of work and they go, there's no beers left in the fridge?
2: Yeah.
1: Or do they go, you've got to answer your phone. You're like, why? And they're like, we've got this restaurant booking in 5 months' time. Do you want to come with us? Stuff like that.
2: Mate, I had it not long ago. As LP pointed out, is half warranted. My mate sent me a text saying, hey, you want to go see the Wallabies, October, blah, blah, blah. And I said, oh, mate, I'm busy, can't make it. He goes, you're busy in 2027.
1: That's
2: I was like,
1: right.
2: Okay. I didn't even read it. I didn't think you would have been organising something. I go, I don't know.
1: A year in advance.
2: Yeah.
0: Now, just to call you out, Lou, as well, quickly, because wasn't there the time that you were telling Jarch? Now, remember, our We Mean Well URL or whatever runs out in 3 years on this day.
2: That's right.
0: Don't forget.
1: No, that's right. Needed him to accept the email request, which he would never, ever do. So that was more of an admin PA thing that I should be paid for, Jack.
2: To accept it for 3 years' time.
1: No, for today, so that you got the reminder every
2: year. In
1: 3 years.
0: Oh, okay.
1: Otherwise, you wouldn't, and the 3 years would come around.
2: Okay, I'm sorry,
1: I'll get Jill onto you.
0: This is the sort of thing we're looking for.
1: 1-3-3-5-3, the urgent thing that wasn't actually urgent.
2: Did you just pop off?
1: No.
0: Oh. Could have been a false alarm. Could have been from the parents, the partner. a thing that was just not as urgent as they thought it was when they were calling you.
2: Call us now.
0: 1-3-3-5-3, Lou and Jarch. Triple M.

0: 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Want to know, when did you get contacted about something urgent that wasn't urgent?
1: So my mum's been messaging me about Christmas, wanting to sort what food we need. I'm like, it's 3 months out, Jill. Could probably wait. She's like, we urgently need to speak about Christmas. I love her. So I want to know, 133353, you got contacted about something urgent that wasn't urgent, like beers aren't in the fridge, or plans in 5 months later, stuff like that. Give us a bell.
0: So we're looking for 133353. We'll take your calls next. 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

0: and Judge on Triple M. Our number's 1-3-3-5-3. 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We want to know, when did you get contacted about something urgent that wasn't urgent
1: That's right, really?
2: My mum's been trying to plan Christmas food.
1: What?
2: She's saying it's urgent. I believe it's 3 months away, Jill.
1: Yeah, you said, I can't talk to you today, Ma. I'm a bit busy. She goes, well, you need to call me tomorrow. It is urgent.
2: I'm like, the lamb is going to go off.
1: Yeah, the lamb like will go off if you order it now.
0: Yeah.
2: Jilly, Jill, Jill. Robin, talk to us. What happened?
3: Oh, hello. Yes, I was out at the shops and I looked at my phone and I had 4 missed calls.
1: Yeah.
3: So I thought, something urgent must be happening at home. And when I got in contact, it was, can you buy me a packet of chickadees?
2: It is pretty urgent.
0: I love it.
1: Do you know what? You know what, Robin, that reminded me of one that happened literally to me about 3 days ago. I was in a meeting and Steph called me once, hung up, call me again straight away, call me again. I go, oh, Jesus, something must be on. I got out. I go, hey, everything all good. She goes, did you see my text? I go, no. She goes, there's this sale on these stainless steel pans. And I go, hey, a triple call. You know
2: I'm
1: at work.
2: Pans. Just buy them.
1: Not good enough.
2: Love it.
1: Tyson, talk to us.
4: Hello.
1: How are you, mate?
4: Mummy, daddy, how are you?
1: Very well, son. Yeah. What was the call or text that made it urgent when it wasn't?
4: So I was working away and I got 3 calls and then a text message off my mum.
1: Yep.
4: And she was like, you know, this is urgent. Contact me immediately. We need to talk. Everything's running through my head. Like, she found out something that I've done as a kid or whatever. So I pull over, have a little bit of a break, give her a call, and I go, hey, mum, what's going on? She goes, oh, you're coming up for this weekend. Do you want an air mattress to sleep in or do you want the bed?
2: Like, mum, just make the executive decision for me.
1: It's not that urgent, ma.
2: You're thinking someone's died.
1: That's a ripper. That is a ripper.
2: Miranda, what happened?
5: Lou, I can feel your pain with food.
2: Oh,
5: we are in the process of booking a Canada holiday in 12 months' time, and the travel agent literally would not let us put a deposit down until we'd picked what we're having for lunch on a day tour in Vancouver.
2: What?
5: So I can tell you. Yep.
2: Just say you bring your own sandwiches.
1: Hey, that should be illegal. You should have read them the Miranda rights.
5: I like it.
1: Thanks, Miranda. That is criminal.
2: Oh, like, yeah, that is.
1: 12 months.
2: Yeah. Oh, do you want the turkey or do you want the salmon?
1: What,
2: Miranda.
1: You haven't clicked.
2: No.
1: You haven't chosen.
2: Miranda, until you choose, you're out.
1: You know what, Miranda? We're cancelling the trip.
2: We can't work with you, Miranda.
1: It's ridiculous.
2: Thanks,
1: Thank
2: Miranda.
1: You, Miranda. Christine, talk to us.
6: Hey, how you going, guys?
1: Good, mate. How are you?
6: Very well. We were over in Amsterdam on holidays a couple of years ago. We'd only been there 2 days.
1: Yep.
6: We're downstairs having breakfast and my husband's phone rings, and it's one of the tossers he works with. Anyway, they rang again the next day to find out if he was going to be home in time for some ridiculous party they were having, but they approved the leave, and the leave forms were right there in the office.
2: Oh, so they knew the date he was coming home.
6: I said to him, I don't know how you work with people that have an IQ lower than the outside temperature. Really?
2: That's good. On you, Christine.
0: That's good, Christine.
2: Great call.
0: Thank you, Charge on Triple M. You versus Lou is not far away on Triple M.
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0: 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And today, why don't we give away a couple of Oppo Enco Clip 2 open earbuds? 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
1: That feels right.
2: Yeah, let's do it.
1: Feels right, doesn't it?
2: I'm feeling generous. I might even give them away even if I win.
0: Oh, wow. That's against the rules.
2: Nah.
1: You know what? I'm feeling jazzy today, a bit jazzy.
2: Oh, well, what do you know, Jack? On the phone, we've got Jazz.
3: Hi, Mum and Dad.
2: Hey,
1: hello, daughter. How are you?
3: I'm good. Me and my fiance are actually on our way down to the premiere.
2: No, Hansel, Leader and Gretel.
1: Are you joking? Yeah, are you joking, Jazz?
3: Nah, I'm being dead set.
1: You mad, Rooter.
2: Are you excited to see 8-year-old Lou?
3: I'm so keen.
2: Oh, I can't wait. I'm nervous.
1: She takes up a fair bit of the screen. We have to get an extra wide screen for this premiere.
2: I'm that nervous for it. What if no one likes it? What if everyone gets bored?
1: Well, that's life.
2: Yeah.
1: Anyway, well, there's drinks, so
2: yeah, true.
1: We can't
2: we'll
1: get that
2: be fine.
1: Yeah, hey,
2: exactly.
1: Jazz. Cannot wait to see you tonight. How awesome is that? And also, what's your general knowledge like, sis?
3: I'm hoping it's good enough to beat Lulu.
2: Bring it on.
1: Because,
2: bring
1: Jazz,
2: it on.
1: You know, if she beats you, you'll be copping it. You'll be copping it face to face.
2: True, Jack. That's got me really excited.
1: All right. Well, this is really great. This is awesome. This has made me feel really happy.
2: Yeah.
1: I'm going to read the questions. First to answer gets the point. No need to buzz in. Jazz, are you ready?
3: Yeah, I'm ready.
1: Lou England, are you ready?
2: More ready than I would be if I was doing hip hop.
1: Who did?
2: It's jazz and hip hop.
1: Who do you play in Hansel, Leader and Gretel?
2: Hanselina.
1: Hanselina, are you ready?
2: Yes.
1: In that case, Jazz versus Hanselina begins in 3, 2, 1. Now, I like it. You went early.
0: Mm.
1: Which is the only country that borders both the Black and Mediterranean seas?
2: Africa.
1: Country.
2: Oh, South Africa.
1: You say that every
2: sorry,
1: time.
2: Oh, sorry, UK. Asia.
1: It's Turkey. Oh. Fast food chain Fishbowl has just changed its name to what?
2: Zestbowl.
1: Is that right?
2: Yeah.
1: There you go. Yeah. Yesterday it was announced that which Sydney Rooster star will retire?
2: Daniel
1: Jazz got it. A 61-year-old Canadian woman has broken the woman's world record for the longest plank. How long did she do it for?
2: 5 minutes.
3: Oh, God. 6 minutes.
2: 5 minutes. 7 minutes. Oh, 5 hours, sorry.
1: 5 hours. Correct, Lou. Maddie Johns went viral for saying that winning
3: better
1: the
3: than Lego.
1: That's correct.
2: Yes. Yes. Jazz.
1: Going clear is a phenomenon associated with what belief system?
2: Scientology.
1: That is correct, Lulu.
0: Wow.
1: Which popular online fashion retailer has confirmed it suffered a major hack?
3: ASOS.
1: Correct, oh. Jazz. Which two dog breeds are mixed to create a chug?
2: A pug and a chihuahua.
1: Yeah, Jazz got it. What? Which Australian city has been named as the worst to drive in? That's correct,
0: well,
1: Jazz.
0: Jazz.
2: District, you feed her these questions?
1: District 12 is a fictional place in which movie books
3: Hunger
1: it. Yes, yeah, Jazz! The greatest performances we've ever had.
2: Jazz.
1: What?
2: Jazz, were you cheating?
1: Oh, how could she?
2: Well,
1: Jazz.
2: They could have fed her the answers.
1: Jazz, no. Not only have you won $300 headphones from Oppo.
2: Yeah, now she gets to strip tears off me all
1: night. Earbuds, sorry. But you've also, you get to tear strips off Lulu tonight.
2: Dirty little dog,
3: yeah, fantastic.
2: Jazz.
3: I can't wait, Lulu. Oh.
1: Good on you, darling.
2: Hanselina will get you.
3: Lulu. I'm so excited. See you guys soon.
0: It's Lou Judge and Triple M.
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0: Lou and Jarch on Triple M. We are here thanks to Savor Life.
1: That's correct. You want to know why? Why we're here? The main reason? Because they give her.
2: You bit me bloody Well, we're here because they give her.
1: Well, that's right. That's why they make trusted premium nutrition, protein-rich recipes with quality ingredients for your dog and cat.
2: You want your pups and cats to have the best food.
1: Correct, Lulu. And do you know what I like personally?
2: What?
1: I like that 50% of their profits are donated to help save the lives of rescue dogs and cats. Do you know what that says to me? They really give a.
2: Hey, he's good.
1: See what I did?
2: Save he's a professional. That's why he gets paid the intern.
1: See how the woof woof money is like supposed to be stopping for a swear word.
2: Yes,
1: we've that's
2: got
1: why.
2: It.
1: So instead of me saying the swear, they do a woof woof.
0: Cool.
1: Is there not?
0: Yeah. Do you guys save a life. Premium nutritious pet food for pet parents who give up.
1: See, that's the whole thing with the swears.
2: So, Jack, you know I love my comments section.
1: Yeah, you do.
2: And it was while I was watching it last night in tears. So there's a professor. And he said to his class at university, if he couldn't escape from the straitjacket in 3 minutes, the whole class would all get 100% on their final.
1: Love.
2: So can you imagine?
1: Yeah. Also, how is he allowed to do that?
2: I don't know. But he's literally in a straitjacket.
1: Uni these days.
2: And he's maneuvering himself out, like moving around, shaking, like twisting like this. You can imagine it, like arms.
1: Oh. I've seen people get out of straitjackets before.
2: So he's doing that. You can imagine the
1: movements. Mainly mum when she came out of the asylum.
2: Okay. Your mother's outside watching.
1: That's correct.
2: Hence trying to make giggle.
1: Hence the gag.
2: Now, the comments, very funny.
1: Talk to me.
2: So someone said, and then I ran to the nearest college and I've been teaching here ever since. someone else said, seems like he's done this before.
1: Yeah, not a good thing.
2: They make it so only crazy people can escape.
1: Yeah, you have to be mental to be able to escape that.
2: Yeah. Probably using the same drugs he has on that screen. I don't know what that one means.
1: It was on the screen.
0: They must have had some drugs on the screen.
1: That's correct.
0: Like, you got to assume. Yeah.
1: You must assume.
2: He just has a spare straight jacket. This looks like me when I walk into a spider web.

0: with it because they got up to. Yeah. Don't they have to dislocate their shoulder to get it out of the bloody thing?
1: Yeah.
0: God, geez, that wigs me out.
1: Yeah. Fighting for his life not to pass those who didn't earn it. He's fully going for it. Visual representations of me fighting my demons.
0: So I've seen some people at festivals dance like they're getting out of a straitjacket.
1: Yeah, it's pretty much what it was. Very funny. You.
2: Wow. On that note, we have a great rest of the show planned here on Louie.
1: Yeah,
0: not
1: we
0: now.
1: Do. Not now. Day's ruined. Not see now. Ya.
0: See ya.
2: Well, we do.
0: Nah, we're heading out, kid.
2: We're doing Yeehaw and Nah.
0: Whatever it'll be.
2: We're doing Undercover Lover.
1: On your own.
2: And we're doing Cheetah Cheetah Pumpkin Eater. It's all on the way. I'm sure those two will be back. I'm sure they'll be back.
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5: Taking a look at Morpeth this afternoon, a little bit of traffic through the Heritage Shops, Swan Street at Hinton Road. Also, Charlestown, the Pacific Highway and Charlestown Road, plenty of traffic to be had there. The Glendale Crossroads and Main Road, Macquarie Road, Cardiff, busy too. Current cruising time, Jasmine to Head and Greeter on the Hunter Expressway, 25 minutes. 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
15: Hi there, I'm Amy Goggins. Police are investigating after about 40 memorial plaques were stolen at a Hunter Valley cemetery, Cessnock

0: Council says it's aware of the incident at the Gordon Williams Memorial Lawn Cemetery at Aberdeer and are assessing the site to communicate with families. New South Wales detectives have renewed an appeal for information into the death of a 55-year-old at Elmore Vale in August. The man later identified as Shane Ryan with a strike force set up. Councillor Declan Clawson is back in the role of Deputy Lord Mayor of Newcastle. He previously held the position for 7 consecutive years from 2017. And Newcastle's Matt Croker says the last few days have been a roller coaster of emotions. After just missing out on a premiership, he says the new he love, though, has kept them going.
1: It's a real sort of contrast at the moment because we're really proud, but we're also just like so devastated that we couldn't get it done. And we've got to look at the positives, but after you lose such a big game like that, it is hard.
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3: Hi there, it's Amanda Miley with your news update. There is growing pressure on Canberra to intervene following the ATO's ban on credit card payments. Conflicting comments from Labor ministers have caused some confusion, while small business says cash flow will be massively impacted. The tax office is refusing to back down. AI companies must prove they are properly testing and preventing harm under proposed new Australian laws. The federal government's working on regulating artificial intelligence, with regulations modelled on banking and aviation safety rules. The Australian-backed climate talks in the Pacific wrap up today. The event has been criticised for a $20 million hit to taxpayers and a lack of world leaders. Today's focus is the launch of a global plan to double the number of homes with rooftop solar to 300 million by 2030. And the AFL fan who allegedly threw nachos at a mum and her young son during a prelim final last month has been charged. The 34-year-old faces 2 counts of aggravated assault and 1 count of throwing a missile.
4: Chewy's new. Easy drinking, full flavoured, iconically New South Wales. And in bottle shops now. Choose to drink wise.
3: Parramatta has signed premiership winning forward Spencer Lanyu on a 4-year deal starting next season. It means he has cut his Roosters contract short by 12 months. The 26-year-old superstar is joining Parra for pre-season work later this year. And the PNG Chiefs face a legal stoush ahead of joining the NRL for the 2028 season. New Zealand Rugby is taking the Australian Rugby League Commission to court to battle it out over the club's name, as the Chiefs' Super Rugby franchise has existed for 30 years.
5: Arrive alive. Drive to the conditions. Stay alert. Keep your distance. 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And keep your phone out of sight.
2: Triple M. Weather.
0: Cloud clearing across the Hunter this afternoon. Tomorrow looking nice and sunny, getting to 24 degrees. Then a shower or two forecast on Saturday and 30. 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
7: One song, one sound. The Triple M 1000's about to go down. It's every artist, every guitarist, every Paul, Gene, Ace and Peter Chris. And every first kiss. From Bon Jovi to Queen. And maybe a bit of horses in between. Let's go!

0: Thursday, and I knew that because Lou was thrusting up a storm to that opener.
1: Actually, not wearing a bra, so I'm not going to thrust too much.
2: No. Well, maybe. Maybe it's our one day the thrust Thursday really takes off. Well,
0: happy thrust Thursday, Judge.
1: Not much moving around there anyway.
2: It's a tremendous point.
1: Probably should wear a bra. Actually, nah, I may have to.
2: No, we don't wear undies on Mondays and Fridays.
1: It's true.
2: Why should you, as a woman, be forced to wear a bra?
1: Amen. Free the nip.
2: I'd love that.
1: No, I won't be doing that. I'm wearing a jumper for everyone whose eyes are not on me.
0: which is most people.
1: Hey, this is fine, boys.
2: Oh, my sweet boys, my sweet angels, my sweet angels.
1: We're doing a segment next, Cheater Cheater.
2: Yeah.
1: Hey, boys.
2: Give us a thought.
1: They've both got a lot of swag, don't they? That's my thought.
2: Literally.
1: Yeah. Like, they just always ooze coolness.
0: They walk with swagger.
1: Yeah.
2: Can I be honest with you? Cool names, too.
1: Yeah.
2: Jack Steele.
1: Yeah. True. Matt Falcon.
2: Matt Ford.
1: Oh, sorry. I was meaning his nickname is Falcon.
0: Matt Falcon would be cool.
2: Matt Falcon. Like, even the nickname, if it was Matt Falcon and Jack Steele.
1: But the name Falcon as a nickname is cool.
2: It is.
1: Like, mine's just...
2: Yours is Lulu.
1: Yeah, or WQ back in the day.
2: Risty Queen, that's right. Hey, listen, we've got Cheater Cheater Pumpkin Eater coming up next. Bit of fun, bit of a laugh, bit of anything. Oh, I've upset her.
0: It was because of your great tennis career, right?
2: Yeah, because...
0: Got to swing the racket. Swing the racket.
2: That's right, you're the best on the court.
0: Prolific.
2: Yep.
1: Let's play Cheater Cheater.
0: Let's do that next on Lou and Judge.

0: It's Lou and Judge on Triple M for your Thrust Thursday.
1: I'm cheating. I'm cheating. Cheating. I'm a cheater.
2: Cheater, cheater, pumpkin eater.
0: Okay, here we go.
3: We haven't played this in a while.
4: Well, no, we haven't.
3: How does it work, Jack?
4: Well, basically, mate, the way it works is we've each got a sheet in front of us. We've got two callers on the line.
3: Yep.
4: You're essentially playing with one caller. I'm playing with the other. They're going to ask us a question.
3: No, you're going to ask me a question.
4: I'm going to ask you a question, right? If you can answer the question without using the sheet, great. If you need to cheat, you take the sheet, but you act like you actually know the question.
3: So then,
4: and the caller, your caller has to discern whether you've cheated and used the sheet or whether you just knew the answer. Not.
3: So it's an acting game.
4: It is an acting game.
3: Woo!
4: Okay.
3: And there's movie tickets up for grabs.
4: Yeah.
0: For the Social Reckoning.
4: Aaron Sorkin's Social Reckoning, which is pretty cool. It stars Jeremy Allen White and Mikey Madison. And it's in cinemas today.
3: Amazing.
0: Good job, Jarchi. Well done.
3: Okay, I got Angus. Angus, let's do this, my boy.
5: Yeah, let's do it.
4: All right, brother. Okay, I'm going to ask Lou a question now, Gussie.
5: Yep.
4: Lulu, why do some clothes shrink in the wash and how does it happen?

0: Well, Jack, I'm the laundry lady of my house.
1: You are.
0: So obviously heat from the hot water can cause shrinkage in certain materials. Like you wouldn't put like merino or whatever in the washing machine.
1: That is correct.
0: Because that, or cashmere, your jumper's tiny. That's why a lot of people will wash their stuff on cold water, or they'll do like air drying, because otherwise it'll shrink.
1: So it's basically heat is what you're saying.
0: Yes.
1: Okay.
0: Jack.
1: Gussie, did she use the sheet? Did she cheat? Is she a cheater, or did she know that?
2: No, I reckon she knows that. I reckon she's nailed it.
1: She cheated.
0: I was cheating. But once I read the sheet, I did know it, but I still cheated.
2: Got me.
0: Got your beauty.
3: Unlucky. Okay.
1: All right. I'm playing with Steve. Steve, how are you, mate?
4: Yeah, good, mate. How are you?
1: Very well,
0: right,
1: thank
0: let's
1: you.
0: Let's go.
1: All right.
0: Jack.
1: Yeah.
0: How does cruise control work to maintain a constant speed in a car?
1: So, yeah, I've got to wait.

0: I love my cruise control. Mm-hmm. From my understanding, when you lock in cruise control, it essentially, there's some sort of a system, forgive me for not knowing what that is, that will then lock the accelerator in place. So you've locked the accelerator in place. That means you're going to maintain a consistent speed. The way to get out of that, even if you push the accelerator, it'll go back to that speed. The way to get out of it, to unlock that thing, is to hit the brake, you unlock it, and that's got what's going to break the speed, essentially.
1: Okay. Steve, was he lying? Was he cheating, or was he?
2: I reckon Darcy would know that one. Surely, there's no cheating involved there.
0: You're dead right, Steve.
1: Well done, Steve.
3: Movie tickets for you.
0: Yeah, you crushed that, brother.
3: Good on you, Steve.
1: Yeah. Sorry, Gus.
3: Good on you, Gussie, as well. It's Lou and Josh from Triple M. And up next, we are playing Undercover Lover.

0: It's Lou and Jarge on Triple M, thanks to Save a Life, a premium nutritious pet food who donates 50% of profits to help save rescue dogs and cats for pet parents who give a... But now, let's do this.
1: Undercover lover. Oh, undercover lover. Woo.
2: Undercover lover.
3: I feel like we haven't done this in so long.
4: Same.
3: Feels like forever.
4: Yeah, weird.
3: I'm excited.
4: I like it.
3: So it's pretty much a lying game. See if your partner, friend, whoever will lie for you with a job interview.
4: That's right.
3: Like we use them as a reference, sorry.
4: Yeah, so we use the person that we speak to now. So we've got Regan on the line. Regan will use as the reference.
3: Yep.
4: Regan's partner is the reference.
3: Yep.
4: And her partner doesn't know that. Oh, Regan's going for a job, whatever. See if he's an undercover lover and we'll lie and go along with it. Regan, how are you?
5: Not too bad, yourself?
4: No, keeping out of trouble. Yeah. Keeping out of trouble, mate.
3: How do you think Alex will go? Do you think he'll lie?
5: I don't know. I reckon he'll be pretty bloody shocked.
4: First of all, Regan, what do you do?
5: I'm a livestock agent.
4: Gotcha. Okay.
3: That's what Jarchi's like dad old man, does.
4: A stocky. So, Regan, are we calling up Alex? We're going to say that you're using him as a reference for a new job. I'm feeling like we take it out of state. Like you've got a move.
3: Yeah, interstate job. Because you just got a house, didn't you? So he'll be like,
5: yeah,
3: what?
5: That's yeah,
3: look, yeah, that's perfect.
4: If he goes along with it, I think I'll savour that to drop it towards the end so we can sort of shock him.
3: Yeah.
4: Do you reckon this will be a shock to him that someone's calling up with a potential job application for you?
5: Oh, I reckon he'll be pretty shocked. Yeah. He would have been like, why didn't you tell me?
4: Yes. Yeah. Yes.
3: Is he good on his phone? Like, do you think he'll answer?
5: I hope he'll answer.
4: Fingers crossed. Does he know us?
5: Yeah, he follows you guys, but
4: I might put on a bit. Okay.
3: Yeah, what kind of accent are you going to do, Josh?
4: Well, I think if I'm calling from, I'm going to call from.
3: Okay.
4: So I'm thinking, Regan, I'm going, g'day, mate, buddy. It's Rob calling from. Yeah. You know, I'll give it a bit more
3: bush. You sound
4: bush.
3: Like Farmer Boy.
4: A bit more bush, just so he can't pick up on it.
3: Yeah.
4: And good on you. You know, a bit of that. Yeah, like I've been in the job for a while and, yeah, bloody Regan's hit me up with an offer. Yeah, this feels right.
3: Yeah, that's great. Okay, Regan, we're going to keep you on the line, but we're going to call Alex next and see if he'll lie for you for Undercover Lover.
4: Regan, I'm honest, I'm a little nervous.
3: Yeah, you look a bit sweaty and clammy.
4: I am a bit clammy.
3: Yeah. No, all you'll right. be great, Jack. Right-o. This is your bread and butter.
4: Okay, let's see how
3: all right, let's call Alex next.
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8: 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Busy traffic there. Same story on Wine Country Drive, to and from the roadwork zone. In Morisset, just moderate traffic at the moment on the Mandalong Road roadwork zone towards the YE Road roundabout. Current M1 cruising time, Beresfield to Morisset, 25 minutes. 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
9: Newcastle's average unleaded price today is around $2.41 a litre, while some servos are selling it as low as $2.35. 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

0: It's Lou and Jarch on Triple M. We are doing this.
1: Undercover lover. Oh, undercover lover. Ooh,
2: undercover lover.
0: Here we go.
3: I'm looking forward to this one because Jarch is pretty much pretending to be his old man.
2: That's right.
3: So we just spoke to Regan. We're going to call her partner Alex and see if he'll lie for her in a job sort of reference interview. And Jarch is going to pretend to be like a stock and station agent.
2: Yeah, stocky. So this is a high stakes one because they've basically just put down roots in South Australia.
3: Yeah.
2: And I'll break it to Alex, her partner, that this job's actually up in Queensland around Emerald.
3: Yeah.
2: So you know what,
3: I
2: guys?
3: I just have this weird feeling he might hear that and hang up. I'm just putting out my psychic vibes.
2: I had to call Regan straight away. Yeah. What's this bloody thing? Okay, we don't want to get you in trouble, Regan.
3: Yeah. Okay, let's call Alex. Get your character ready. Get your questions ready, Jack.
2: G'day. Here you go. Here you go. Good on you. Good on you.
0: Calling now.
4: Righto. Hello, Alex speaking.
2: G'day. Is that Alex Borden?
4: Yes, it is.
2: G'day, mate. It's Rob calling from... I'm currently I'm looking at Regan Loeffler's application for a new position with us as livestock manager. Now, you're listed as a professional reference, mate. You currently work with her in Udunda, is it? In Udunda?
4: I work with her.
2: Oh.
4: No, I do not. That is my partner.
2: Well, she's put you down here as a reference, mate, saying you bloody work with her.
4: Yeah, okay.
2: Yeah, have you... Did you just say, what did you say? It broke up a bit there. You said what? You're partners in a business?
4: No. She's my partner.
2: Well, I never. Looks like she's not getting this job, mate. She's put you down as a bloody reference.
4: Yeah, right, eh?
2: I can't believe that. Far out, right, eh?
3: Whoa.
2: Sorry, it's Lou and Jarch
3: mate,
2: here, Alex.
3: Oh, mate.
2: Regan. Wow. Regan, mate. Can you jump in, please, Dale?
3: Oh, you didn't lie for her.
5: He's in the doghouse tonight.
3: Oh, you dirty dog.
2: Alex.
4: Yes.
2: Can I be honest with you?
4: Yeah. What's that?
2: You're the first undercover lover that said no.
3: Yeah.
2: I'm her partner. Did you wig out?
4: Yeah, I was a bit, actually.
3: Judge going, did you say business partners?
2: I'm trying to give you...
3: No, I'm her partner. Couldn't be any more blunt.
2: Yeah, double down.
3: So usually we get people to lie for their partners being like, professional. Yeah, they work with me.
2: Well, can I be honest? This is a breath of fresh air.
3: Yeah. Stand up citizen.
2: Finally a bit of honesty coming out of someone in Australia. Yeah. All we've got is, I nearly swore, frigging liars so far.
3: You Regan, know what? Good on you, Alex.
2: Good on you, Alex. Regan, how are you feeling about that?
5: Look, I'm not too surprised.
2: Okay. Well, you obviously date an honest man.
3: Yeah.
5: Yes.
2: But, hey, Alex.
3: I think he'll be in the doghouse tonight, though, by the sounds of Regan.
2: Just future reference, mate. If someone does call up at some point and Regs has put you down as a reference, I reckon roll with it.
3: Oh, big time. Big time. Thanks, guys. Oh,
2: hey, thanks,
5: thank you so much.
2: Thanks, Regan. Good on you, Alex.
0: Thanks, guys. Lou and Jarch on Triple M.

0: It's Lua Judge on Triple M. Time for just about the final edition of this. Yeah, CMC Rocks Queensland celebrates 20 years in 2027. Australia's hottest country music festival returns to Willowbank from the 19th to 21st of March 2027.
1: Woo-hoo! Hey, and we're nearly at the end.
2: Oh, I love CMC.
1: So tomorrow is the finale.
2: I love CMC Rocks. Pro-
1: I know you do, Jack. Who loves CMC Rocks?
2: Me.
1: Yeah, you do, bud. So the main prize is flights, accommodation, VIP tickets to the three-day CMC Rocks festival up in Brizzy. So it's a huge prize.
2: That's a great prize.
1: So this week we've been calling people who've registered and their chosen mate that they want us to ring. So all the mate has to do is answer with yeehaw.
2: Yeah, that's right.
1: And if they do, they're in the running. And tomorrow's the major prize.
2: And
1: if
2: we've had two yeehaws and one nah.
1: So that means there's only two in the running so far.
2: That's right. So if we get a yeehaw today, it's three in the running.
1: Yeah.
2: Woo woo. Ooh, mama.
1: Okay. So we got Shannon. Hi, Shannon.
2: Shannon, how are you?
3: Hey, guys. I'm going good. How are you guys going?
2: Good. Keeping out of trouble, Shan.
1: And now, Shan, who are we calling?
3: We're calling my lifer, my best friend, Kayla. She is like, she would love to find love with the cowboy, so this is ideal.
1: Oh, yes, cowboy boots.
2: This is perfect then, because have you ever been to CMC Rocks before?
3: No, I haven't, but I'm so keen to go and like wingman her 100%.
2: Dude, can I just tell you something for nothing? You know, if you leave a picnic out for too long, it's riddled with ants. You'll get it. Yeah. You'll have an ant problem. Mm-hmm. CMC Rocks is essentially a giant picnic, but instead of ants, it's cowboys.
1: Hot man.
2: And it's they have a cowboy problem. So Kayla is going to be bathing.
1: She's in heaven.
2: She's in heaven.
3: It's going to be amazing.
1: Okay, we're going to call her, and fingers crossed she answers with yeehaw.
3: Fingers crossed.
1: Hold there, Shannon.
2: All right, Dom, we're going to call her now.
0: Calling her now.
3: Thank you.
2: That's a yeehaw.
1: That was
2: a yeehaw. It was a yeehaw, but it was a yeehaw.
1: That was a yeehaw, Kayla. You girls are in the running.
0: It's lucky she just got the yeet out because without that, we would have gone, nah.
2: Mate, if there was no yeet, she would have yeehawed and we would have called it an nah.
1: I know. Wow. Well done, girls. You are in the draw. Prize will be drawn tomorrow.
2: Kayla. You there?
4: She loves catching me at the worst times, I swear.
2: Well, you were with a cowboy, were you? If you
3: weren't, we're going to find you a cowboy now.
2: We're going to find you a cowboy.
4: Dumb. Can I please have one? I've been trying to find one. They are hard.
1: Yeah, you'll find one at
2: they
1: CMC.
2: Will be.
1: Oh, Jax. Congrats, girls.
0: On Triple M. And tomorrow, we call our winner.
2: Wow.
0: Okay, so we got three in the draw. Who will be going to CMC? We'll find out tomorrow.
2: Yeah, Lua Judge.
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8: Morisset's Mandalong Road has taken a bit of a sugar hit. Heavy traffic in from the M1 to the roadworks zone at YE Road and Freeman's Drive. And Les Darcy Drive to the Cessnock Road roundabout outbound through Maitland towards the valley, building up quickly there as well. Current cruising time from Williamtown to Mayfield West, 18 minutes along Nelson Bay Road. 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

0: It's Lou and Josh and Triple M getting you to the close of yet another wonderful Thrust Thursday.
1: Liz, it's been a good bit of thrusting for you, Lulu. Yeah,
2: I've been probably overtime on the thrusting today.
1: A fair bit.
2: Yeah. Couple of DMs though. So yesterday we were talking about the Snoop Dogg ice cream finalist.
1: That's it.
2: Remember the cream daddy?
1: Yeah, bloody oath.
2: Cammy. So someone said, 10K a month, I do this gig for free. Because you just taste ice cream and travel the world.
1: Yeah, they're real.
2: Someone said, the cream daddy has got this. I really hope he does. I think Snoop would like an Aussie, you reckon?
1: And also an Aussie like cream daddy.
2: Yeah.
1: He rules.
2: He was awesome. He was such pizzam.
1: Yeah, well, just like
2: pizzazz.
1: Real good vibe about him.
2: Yeah, he did.
1: I liked him.
2: Potentially working for Snoop Dogg is insane.
1: I mean, it's pretty gross.
2: Imagine being like, who's your boss? Oh, next job, your CV, boss, yeah. Snoop Doggy Dog, double G.
1: Calvin brought us.
2: Yeah, from Inglewood.
1: Yep.
2: Remember his dad was a dairy farmer? Daddy farmer. He was a cream farmer.
1: Cream daddy.
2: Hey, we'll see you tomorrow for Free Ball Friday.
1: Well, you bet your bottom dollar we will. Now, you coming in with your balls out?
0: Of course I'm coming in with my balls out. You?
1: I'm coming in with my balls out, Lulu.
2: I'm coming in with my balls out.
1: Atta girl. Up top. See you tomorrow.
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1: It's pretty important for the women of the world, Jack.
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1: Yes, woman.
2: The women?
1: Women.
2: Just the one woman?
1: Whatever, it's the New Zealand accent. No, every woman.
2: Every woman. All woman. All woman.
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4: Beresfield Weekly's drive has been busy to John Renshaw Drive this afternoon. Tomago past the Smelter and Old Punt Road. Tomago Road has been busier but still carrying plenty towards the Pacific Highway. And a bit of traffic at the Glendale Crossroads right now, along with Adamstown, St James Road to Bridges Road, New Lambton. Current cruising time, Broadmeadow to Belmont on the Pacific Highway, 25 minutes. 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
4: Hi there, it's Amanda Miley with your news update. The youngest Snowtown serial killer, James Lasakis, has been spotted leaving the Adelaide pre-release centre around a month after parole was granted. The 46-year-old has spent almost three decades behind bars after pleading guilty to four of the 12 murders in the 90s. The federal government's being urged to step in after a High Court ruling overturned the green light for a proposed coal mine expansion in New South Wales. It found planning authorities are legally required to take into account local climate change impacts when it comes to approving fossil fuel projects. Opposition leader Angus Taylor's told News 24 it's total madness.
5: The idea that a mine should be accountable for its emissions and that should be taken into account for its customers' emissions and that should be taken into account is total madness.
4: And Australia's looking at airline safety and banking laws to create legislation around AI. The national standards on artificial intelligence are due by the end of this year, with Canberra arguing voluntary safeguards don't work against big tech.
6: Hims has arrived. Game-changing treatment plans for men to look better. Go to hims.com.au. Hims. Look better.
4: Four-time Premiership player Spencer Lanius signed with Parramatta on a four-year deal starting in 2027. The 26-year-old was contracted with the Roosters until the end of next season but has been granted an immediate release, meaning he'll join Parra for pre-season later this year. And Australian Rugby League Commission boss Peter Vallandi says they will defend the right to call the new PNG NRL team the Chiefs. New Zealand Rugby's launched legal action over the name as the Waikato-based Super Rugby Chiefs have been around for 30 years.
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7: Cloud clearing across the Hunter this afternoon. Tomorrow looking nice and sunny, getting to 24 degrees. Then a shower or two forecast on Saturday and 30. 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
14: It's the Rush Hour for Maroon, Millie and Hindy. We're taking a break at the moment, but you'll have us back on October 19 if all goes to plan. And we've pulled together some of the best bits of the show so far.
15: Yes, this hour Maroon is outraged. He's never outraged. That is interesting. By the request he was given when attending his friend's wedding.
16: And Hindy gives us an update from the farm about a mystery new calf that appeared in his paddock.
14: Oh, mystery.
15: What was that? What happened there?
14: It was a mystery.
16: So we're going to find out.
14: I've got no bulls running. Anyway, the Rush Hour Triple M. What's green, gold and 100 years strong? 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
15: Still dream.

0: Millie and Nathan Hindmarsh are currently taking a breather, but they'll be back Monday, October 19. This is the best of Triple M's Rush Hour so far for 2026.
1: Well, look, I left this, I put this off as long as I could. Last month, I went to a wedding with Miss Portugal, my wife, and this wedding was in the Hunter. So A, you had to go to the Hunter. B, of course, you had to give some money to the wishing well. This is the thing.
2: Weddings in the Hunter?
1: Yeah, in the Hunter. And you had to give money to the wishing well. You had to wear a light blue suit. Now, don't you think it's a bit rude? You got to go 200Ks for the wedding. You got to give cash for the wishing well. And then they're going to tell you what color suit you wear. So if you haven't got a light blue suit, you got to go and buy a light blue suit, which we did.
2: So wait, you had to wear a light blue suit.
1: Yeah.
2: Was that like everyone had to wear that or they sent you specifically to wear
1: everybody
2: that?
1: Everybody was supposed to wear it, but a third of the blokes didn't do it.
3: Is that a baby blue or is it a sky blue?
2: Was it a gender reveal?
1: No, it was kind of like some of it, it was almost, I don't know, it was a nice blue. It was like a.
3: But it's her, it's all, I shouldn't say her special day.
2: It's their special day.
3: Mm.
2: So but we know how.
3: And I like, I think some people like to have themes.
2: Yes. Like cocktail,
3: I didn't have one.
2: Or if it's like black and white or.
3: Yeah.
2: Tie, what is it? Black tie.
3: Black tie, yep. Yeah. Anyway. Which is usually
1: that's the way it goes.
2: Well, I've stumbled across this. Okay, this
3: hang on. Let's get. Can we? Sorry, Milhouse.
2: Sorry.
3: Can we? The wishing well.
1: Yeah.
3: How much was it?
1: Well, I mean,
3: what did you chip in?
1: I look, they're good friends of my Christine, my wife's. I put in. I'm not being a big note here. I put in 500. 500.
2: I find that.
3: Why did you wink?
1: 500 for the bloody wishing well, 400 for the accom, and God knows what you paid for the suit. Now, that's a little bit much.
2: They do get a bit expensive, don't they? But how about this? Sorry, can I go on?
1: Yeah,
2: I've found, I've stumbled across this bride. She's a bridezilla. Let's just say that, okay? She has said to her wedding party, her bridesmaids, I've got you guys this is your schedule, I guess. You've all got to pay $5,000.
1: Oh, my God.
2: But that covers their accommodation, the hens, the hair and makeup, the shoes, all of that, which is just ridiculous. Like, they didn't ask to be your bridesmaid. But anyway, how's this? No food after 7 a.m. on the wedding day.
1: Oh,
3: standard.
1: What is this?
2: Mm-hmm. Once hair and makeup are completed, no food to be consumed until the wedding celebrations are finished.
3: Does that include alcohol, though? Could you have alcohol?
2: Well, I don't know.
1: What about, could you have recreational drugs?
2: Well, possibly. Maybe that's what they're leaning at. Don't bring your children. Plus ones are only permitted if they are married or engaged to you.
1: This is $5,000 a head.
2: Any tattoos must remain covered and not visible. This is just for the bridesmaids.
1: Mm-hmm.
2: And hair color must remain natural, brown or black only.
1: That's outrageous.
2: Like, sorry, what? Pope?
1: Outrageous.
3: Natural, as in?
2: Natural. So, like, whatever your natural, you kind of highlights, I guess.
3: Okay.
1: Mm.
3: Bridezillas. There just seems to be more and more bridezillas, I think. Yeah. I'm hearing more and more stories about bridezillas.
2: Mm. Yeah, well, you know what I've found? Brides get very, very stressed. They want it to be the perfect day because they've been told it's going to be the best day of your life. And you know what?
3: Is it?
2: I've been married. It was the best day of my life. But you know what? I gave out wedding invitations 2 months before the wedding.
1: Mm.
2: So I didn't really care much.
1: All right, let's do this. We want to ask you what crazy, funny, strange wedding requests have you come across? It might be like the one I said. It might be like the one Millie said because – you know, bridesmaids can be a bit of a handful. I've emceed a lot of weddings. What sort of crazy requests have you had for weddings?
0: Triple M's Rush Hour with Maroon, Millie and Nathan Hindmarsh. 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
5: Berry Park and Miller's Forest, Raymond Terrace Road, a little on the busy side. Thornton Turnoff and Woodbury Road. Steady traffic, Tomago past the smelter on Tomago Road towards the Pacific Highway. And a little busy too into Cameron Park, Newcastle Link Road to the Minmay Road roundabout. 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

0: Triple M's Rush Hour with Maroon, Millie and Nathan Hindmarsh. 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
1: We are asking crazy wedding stories. What have you been asked to give? Were you in the wedding party? What have you been asked to do to be part of this wedding party? Kylie's in Blacktown. What happened?
2: Maroon, I'm going to guess the phones have gone bunter. Nice.
1: The phones have gone absolutely.
3: Kylie, you could get a job here. That's how easy it is.
1: Let's give Kylie a chicken. We've got to give you a chicken, Kylie.
4: More than one.
2: Bridezilla actually called this bride and told her to calm the farm. Now, everybody attending this wedding was told how much per head it cost and that the presents needed to be that as a minimum per person.
1: Wow.
2: And when you chose to leave the wedding reception, please don't go and interrupt her and say goodbye, because this is her night and she'll be on the dance floor whooping it up.
1: Oh, my Lord.
3: You know what? I've actually heard that one and I'm a little bit, like, sorry.
2: Apparently it's a Dutch tradition.
3: I've heard that, yeah.
2: I live in Australia and so does she, unfortunately.
3: Yeah. And just, crazy, hey, see ya, thanks for a great night. Like, yeah. What? Oh, you're rude.
1: Mm.
3: We got Bo out at Rutherford. Tell us, what's your crazy wedding story?
5: A couple of years ago I got invited to a wedding down in Sydney, and it's my cousin, and when he sent the invitation, he also sent what they wanted as a gift.
1: Yeah.
3: Oh.
5: And he sent through a bloody microwave for $799.
1: Oh, of course.
3: You're kidding me. Are you serious? Yeah. It's not a moving in present. Like, it's not a...
4: You're getting married.
5: Yeah, well, they just got their house too, so I think they were trying to fill it up.
4: Are they still rude. Married, Bo?
5: Sorry, what was that?
4: Are they still married?
5: Yeah, they're still married.
4: Oh, maybe I thought you could take that microwave back. That's what I'd do.
5: I didn't buy it. I got the cheaper version.
1: Yeah, good on you, mate. I mean, people are paying off mortgages and school fees and rego.
4: But I think some people would like the fact that this is what they've been told to buy, because it's doesn't.
1: Good
3: yeah,
1: point.
3: But not. Yeah. Yeah, maybe you could say a microwave, not an 800. Like microwaves don't cost that.
1: They got them in Aldi for like 300.
3: Oh, tried 150.
1: Right.
3: Anyway, thanks, Bo.
4: Kelly Wimberley, what's your?
6: Hi guys,
4: hey,
6: how are you going?
4: How are you going? What's your wedding story?
6: Wedding story is all the bridesmaids had to dye their hair blonde.
3: No.
6: And their welcome mats, the eyebrows, whatever. They had to dye it all blonde.
4: If they didn't do it, Kelly, what happened?
6: They weren't in the wedding party.
3: Who would want to be in that wedding? I could not even imagine my hair trying to get blonde. It's like, it'd be like
4: $2,000. You'd have to do a lot to get your
3: I would have
4: hair
3: to
4: blonde.
3: Keep going back.
4: Because you've got to get the grey out first.
3: It'd actually be easier if it was grey. Thank you very much. But, like, that's just stupid.
1: That is. I mean,
4: but
1: it's...
4: But, you know, the blokes don't do anything stupid, do they? Why is it always the
3: chicks,
4: the
3: bride? They're crazy.
4: Why do you have to be crazy all the time?
3: We should get someone on and ask why.
4: So that's when it starts. The craziness must start at the wedding.
1: Yeah. Well, you know what my dear old late father would say? It's up its own ass. You know what I mean? It's up its own ass. It's that crazy... It's that fancy. You just don't need it.
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8: Berry Park and Miller's Forest, Raymond Terrace Road, a little on the busy side, Thornton Turnoff and Woodbury Road. Steady traffic, Tomago past the smelter on Tomago Road towards the Pacific Highway. And a little busy too into Cameron Park, Newcastle Link Road to the Minmay Road roundabout. 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

0: Triple M's Rush Hour with Maroon, Millie and Nathan Hindmarsh. Back live Monday, October 19. So, in the meantime, here's the best of Triple M's Rush Hour so far for 2026. Hindy.
1: Had a farm. 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
2: Yes, well, I did see you on social media the other day with a calf. Do calves come out that big? They're big.
3: She's tiny, that little baby calf.
2: Oh,
3: she's tiny. But she was a massive surprise because I don't have any bulls running with my girls.
2: Yes.
3: So I don't know what's happened.
2: Somebody's jumped the fence.
3: Something's jumped the fence. One of my bulls in another paddock, maybe, and gotten back in without me noticing.
2: Yeah.
3: Shifty little bugger.
2: It's that old joke. The big bull says to the little bull, let's jump down there, run down there, and shag one of the cows. And the big bull says, I got a better idea. Let's walk down there and shag the lot of them. Have you ever heard that joke? It's a good joke, isn't it? Anyway.
3: Is that a joke?
2: That's a joke. The little bull says, Dad, Dad.
3: No, I heard it
2: okay,
3: the first
2: right.
3: time.
2: All right, okay. Tell us what's happening on the farm.
3: Yeah, well, I had a calf. There's a little bit of a surprise. It was a surprise for me.
2: Uh-huh.
3: And since then, I've had two. But this calf, I had to go down and get it today. So Archie and I, my oldest boy, in the ute this morning with the trailer on at 6 a.m., getting down there. Because I had to bring her home. I've got to bring this calf back to Sydney.
2: Right.
3: And a mum. Because the mum's got, I'm going to say it, mum's got shit tits.
2: Really?
3: Bad tits.
2: Well, how do you know that?
3: She's got a hairy udder. Right. So she's a mini Highland cow. Mm. So when her previous calf was on her, sucking, the calf rolled the hair up and down her teat.
2: Right.
3: And it's caused a ring of hair.
2: Okay.
3: A tight ring of hair.
2: To
3: cut off the circulation to her tits, her boobs, her teats.
2: The hairy lasso.
3: Yeah. So now her teats aren't working properly, so the newborn calf is not getting the amount of milk it's supposed to be getting.
2: Right.
3: So I've had to bolt down there, get her, put her on the trailer with her calf, the cow and calf, and now I've got a bottle feed at home.
2: Okay.
3: So that's a bit of an update.
2: Nathan, have you got the equipment to bring a cow up from there to your house?
3: It was a bit of a cluster this morning.
2: Right.
3: Because I was on a time schedule, I had to bolt down there, 2 hours away the farm.
2: Mm-hmm.
3: I get down there. I thought I had I swear I ordered an adjustable ramp, loading ramp for the cattle ramp. It's not adjustable. It's fixed solid. I swear I'm going to ring the company anyway. It doesn't matter. And I backed the trailer in, didn't work, all that sort of stuff. Finally get the cows in there. I couldn't get the cows in there because a tree had fallen down across the laneway.
2: Right.
3: So I had to get in the bobcat, move the tree first. In the meantime, I'm watching my clock. Minutes are ticking away. Minutes, and I'm panicking. So I start yelling and screaming. Cows start bolting everywhere.
2: And
3: Archie's copying it. Had to go back around, get them all in again. Finally loaded them all up, got them back to Sydney, chucked them off the trailer in the backyard and bolted into work.
2: Right.
3: That's a little bit of the farm update. Mm. But little baby's at home. She is weak. She's still walking around, but she's very skinny, so jam her on the bottle. Guinea fowl in the neighbour's backyard.
2: Not in Pierre's.
3: In Pierre's.
2: Right.
3: Fox got one the other day. There's feathers everywhere. The peacocks, they're moving closer back to my house. So there are only two houses down at the moment.
2: Right.
3: Yeah.
2: How far down were

0: that you would go to the trouble to go and get the little calf and then put it on the bottle?
1: Because I asked my neighbour down there, he's a great man, to go check on it just to see. He goes, mate, I don't think it's getting much milk. You better come down and grab it, which I did. There's a little, I might put it up. There's a little picture of it here that Archie sent me.
0: Yeah.
1: I was obviously driving.
0: Well,
1: I'll show you this, Maroon, but this is not good radio. But I'm showing you. Look, there's a little calf on the back seat of the ute there.
0: Oh, hang on. You had him in the car.
1: I had the calf in the back seat of the ute.
0: Is this the car that is supplied to you?
1: This is the Tasman.
0: Right.
1: Yeah.
0: I wonder
1: how
0: they would feel about you having livestock in the car, Nathan.
1: I've had sheep. I've had everything in there. I've had kids. Kids are worse than livestock.
0: Yeah.
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4: Stewart Avenue and Parry Street, Newcastle West, Hamilton East, steady traffic. Also a bit of traffic from Charlestown to Gateshead and beyond towards Bennett's Green for the Pacific Highway and the southern end of the bypass. Current cruising time, Bawarra Heights to Basie along Tokal and Gresford Road, 17 minutes. 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
4: Hi there, it's Amanda Myler with your news update. Convicted Snowtown murderer James Vasarkis is moving closer to release into the community. The 46-year-old's been filmed leaving Adelaide's pre-release centre, where he will remain under supervision for up to 12 months following approval of his parole. The ATO won't backtrack on its controversial credit card ban to pay for tax bills, despite some Labor ministers demanding it fix the problem. Small businesses are warning it will cause cash flow issues with costs passed on to consumers. AI companies must prove they are properly testing and preventing harm under proposed new Australian laws. The federal government's working on regulating artificial intelligence modelled on banking and aviation safety rules. It says voluntary safeguards aren't enough to keep big tech in check. And in a sign of the times, electric vehicles account for more than one-third of new car sales in Australia. Battery EVs have now outsold petrol cars across the country for a second consecutive month.
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4: Confirmation today, the Eels have signed four-time premiership player Spencer Lenu on a four-year contract from next season. The 26-year-old to join Para for pre-season work later this year. And Peter Vlady says rugby union is threatened by league in New Zealand. His comments follow legal action taken by New Zealand Rugby over the name of the NRL's PNG Chiefs Club to compete from 2028. The Chiefs Super Rugby franchise has existed for 30 years. And NZL claims an NRL team by the same name will cause significant confusion.
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6: Cloud clearing across the Hunter this afternoon. Tomorrow looking nice and sunny, getting to 24 degrees. Then a shower or two forecast on Saturday and 30. 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
2: 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Oh no, more as surprised as you are. Anthony Maroon, Millie Elliott and Nathan Hindmarsh. 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
9: It's the Rush Hour with Maroon, Millie and Nathan Hindmarsh. We're away at the moment, returning October 19. But just so you don't miss us too much, here's some of our best bits, Hindy.
10: Yeah, in this bit of a bit, we talk about vomit, you know, spew, chuck, chunder, all that sort of stuff. So that's a bit of a warning for those who get a bit squeamish. But after the vomit chat, we turn very wholesome with a chat with our Anglicare granny about advice they're providing for the youth of
9: that
10: today.
9: That was so sweet. She came into the studio. That was really nice.
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0: Triple M's Rush Hour with Maroon, Millie and Nathan Hindmarsh are taking a short break. But they'll be back Monday, October 19. In the meantime, this is the best of Triple M's Rush Hour so far for 2026.
1: Poor old Novak Djokovic.
2: Yes.
1: Tennis player, if you didn't know who that was, Hindy.
2: Yeah, I know who Novak is. Some people love him, some people don't like him. Mm. So I'm one of those ones who have grown a little bit of interest in Novak because he's one of the old heads now.
1: He was the one that wouldn't
2: comply. Yeah, he wouldn't comply with our COVID rules.
1: Yeah.
2: So, yeah, the world was off him for a while, which is fair enough. Everyone else had to do what everyone else had to do, and he decided not to. But anyway, story for another day. But, yes, he was playing in the fifth set in the US Open against he might have been Argentine, Mariano, how do you pronounce his surname?
1: Navone.
2: Navone, is it? Mm. Yes. So, and it's obviously a little bit strenuous, and he's had a bit of an up and under.
1: Yeah.
2: So he's had a bit of a spew, which I understand. So then I've got to be thinking about when have you spewed at work?
1: Yeah.
2: Now, can you call rugby league work?
1: It was my place of employment.
2: Mm.
1: Whatever you do to make money.
2: I had many, many spews. Mm. Some were nervous spews. Other spews were because I was possibly hungover.
1: Yeah.
2: But, yeah, I had plenty of spews. Yeah.
1: So you turned up to training hungover and you got to a certain point and just couldn't hold it in anymore.
2: Sometimes. But other times, a lot of it was nerves as well. There was a couple of times I actually ran out onto the field and had a bit of a chuck because you fill yourself up with a fair bit of water and you're just trying to make a bit of space. And that's why you see every now and then on the footy, on the TV, when you're watching the blokes play footy, they might have a bit one on the field there.
1: Yeah.
2: Because they're just full and they're a bit nervous and you're making room. So you just have a root of a rah like that and it comes out.
1: That even looks worse, Heine, than when you see the blokes blow their nose out on the footy field.
2: That's disgusting,
1: isn't it?
2: Yeah.
1: Why doesn't Pete Volandis put fines in for that?
2: Well, maybe he will one day.
1: Maybe he will.
2: Very unhygienic. So you catch a cold, people doing that sort of silly stuff.
1: Probably knowing this joint, they'll sell it off as a sponsorship. When you see the bloke. Anyway, getting back to the point, when did you spew at work? When did you have a spew?
2: But if you do get a chance, kids in cars, go have a look at Novak. The Joker having a bit of an up and under. It's quite green. It reminds me a little bit of The Exorcist.
1: Yeah, it is a greeny colour, isn't it?
2: You know when she's sitting on the bed and she's...
1: Yeah, and her head goes round. Yeah.
2: Kids, if you've got time, go watch the movie The Exorcist.
1: But if as you said earlier, bring up the tape. Bring the tape. You said earlier
2: expression.
1: Yeah,
2: have a look at some tape.
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0: Maroon, Millie and Nathan Hindmarsh. 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
4: Glendale Crossroads traffic remains heavy following an earlier accident along Main Road from Lake Road. Keep steady around Katara, Carnley Avenue on a busy Charlestown inner city bypass corridor with an accident still going there. Current cruising time Toronto to Morisset along Wanji Road, Lakeside, 16 minutes. 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

0: It's been a massive year for Triple M's Rush Hour, and Maroon, Millie and Nathan Hindmarsh need a little afternoon nap. 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
1: We were talking earlier that our mate Novak Djokovic had a big spew during the US Open. He was absolutely gassed, losing to Mariano Navone, and he chundered.
2: The Argentinian, yeah. And it was a five-setter. Well, it's a six-setter. Is it a five-setter? Five-setter. And he's obviously exerted himself a little bit too much. He's had a little bit too much to drink, possibly. And he's had
1: You think he's had too much alcohol to drink?
2: No, not to like fluid.
1: Oh,
2: fluid.
1: Yeah, right.
2: Because it's hot. You're out there playing tennis. It's hard work, tennis.
1: What do they drink, tennis players?
2: Oh, you know,
1: Gatorade
2: stuff.
1: Tang. What about Tang? Does anyone drink Tang anymore?
2: We're getting off topic. Off topic. But he's had a spew. Had a spew. We wondered why. When did you vomit at work?
1: Gavin from Terrigal. What happened to you, Gav?
3: Well, picture this. It was the middle of summer. It was probably about 35 degrees, and then we're doing some lawns for work, and I was whippersnipping around a tap in this long grass, and there was a big, wet, sloppy dog turd, and I hit it, and it exploded all over me, all up my legs, right up my front, all over my face. Not in my mouth, but on my lips and stuff, and that was it, and I started spewing.
2: Oh, there's nothing worse.
3: The boys that are working for me are just laughing their heads off, and luckily the hose was there, and they just hosed me off.
2: No, I would have gone straight home in the shower. That would have been me done for the day.
1: So, you know, the lawn is so overrated.
2: But when you get the smell of freshly cut lawn, but when you hit a dog turd, it just really, it wrecks your day. It wrecks your day, and then have it all splattered over your face.
1: Or you walk it into your car.
2: Haven't done that yet.
1: Well, you've never walked a dog turd into your car.
2: Not yet.
1: I find that hard to believe.
2: No, I haven't done it.
1: Great call, Gavin.
2: Chris, you there?
4: Yeah, I'm here.
2: When did you spew at work, mate?
4: Mate, so number of years ago when I was working over in London at an accountancy firm, we had a big night for the 2016 for the Euros over there. Had one too many, went into work the next day. It all came up. It came up that aggressively that I ripped my suit pants from front to back. I had to waddle out to the stationery cupboard, got some staplers, stapled them back together, and then went on with the rest of my day, and then went home on the tube with stapled suit pants.
2: Oh, see, smart man though. Yeah. But you're a bit like me, Chris, I think, because you're an aggressive spewer. Because when I spew, Chris, it is the whole body lurches.
1: Yeah.
2: And it's like I've vomited out my skeleton. That's how hard I spew. So I know how you feel, Chris. That's not bad. But good smart idea to staple up the old Dax.
1: What's his suit falling at? Was he one of those Chippendales?
2: I'm just trying to think. I'll try and reenact it. He's bending over. You can possibly. I thought you might have split the back of your jacket, you know, when you really lurch over. Anyway.
1: Danielle, what happened?
5: Well, I was at work. I'm a beauty therapist, and I was doing this lovely, relaxing facial on this lovely elderly lady, and she was quite relaxed. She fell asleep, thank the Lord. I just got this wave of heat and hotness over me, and the only thing I could find was the facial bowl that had the hot towels in it. I just did the quietest, most politest vomit in this bowl, and she was asleep, so she hasn't heard a thing, and so I've just picked the bowl up, snuck out of the room. I had to carry the bowl out to the reception with me, and another therapist had to go in and finish it all off. Unbeknownst.
2: You're like a stealth spewer.
5: Yeah, I was. Yeah. So
2: Can you kind of sound that out for us? How you would spew, please?
5: Oh, it was very very polite, really.
2: I can't do that. I bet you're a quiet sneezer as well, aren't you, Danielle?
5: Very much so. Yeah, hold it all in.
2: No, I can't.
1: I'm a massive loud sneezer.
2: Yeah, same. If I tried to hold it in one day, I wet myself.
1: Is that right?
2: Yep.
1: You tried to hold in your
2: sneeze and wet myself. I don't think that's
1: it's not wise, mate.
2: No.
1: Don't be holding him in.
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6: Newcastle's average unleaded price today is around $2.41 a litre, while some servos are selling it as low as $2.35. 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

0: Triple M's Rush Hour with Maroon, Millie and Nathan Hindmarsh. 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
1: Well, you may have seen these Anglicare grannies on the TV recently. They're doing a wonderful job. Carol De Negris recently became one of the Anglicare grannies in the Anglicare Granny Stand in Sydney, where young Australians are invited to ask the big questions about life and love, managing money, building a happy home. So it's all kind of come through Anglicare, but we saw you on the TV, and it's great to welcome you in the studio. Carol De Negris, welcome to the Rush Hour.
2: Thank you very much. I'm glad to be here. Thanks for inviting me.
1: So you guys just give all your time for free, just giving advice, mostly to young women, I'd imagine?
2: Well, it started with Anglicare's 170th anniversary in the city, and they came up with the idea of a granny stand, and we were sort of, well, not drafted, but suggested because we were
3: drafted,
2: going in anyway.
3: Yeah, I like that.
2: Yes. With our husbands, because they're in the band that was providing the music for the day. And we really didn't know what to expect, but we got in there and there were big marketing sign saying, forget Google, ask a granny, you know, a questionable dating advice given. And yeah, so we did have, younger people, because the cathedral school was there. They came across in their lunch break and wanted to ask us about, you know, relationships with their grandparents.
1: Nathan thought the granny stand was a whole other thing, Carol, but we won't go into that.
2: I believe there was another one somewhere that, we won't go into that.
3: I want to know, what are some of the outrageous stuff you get asked?
2: Nothing really too outrageous, although one girl did actually ask seriously, like she'd been going out with her boyfriend for a while, you know, was it time to sort of think about getting married? And Brenda answered that, and she was just saying, you really, you know, you're together a long time and to really make sure you're compatible. And, you know, if I think if you're not sure as well, if you have any doubts, it's not the time to get married yet. So that was probably the most, not intense, but, you know, serious question we were asked.
3: Right. And how often are you doing this? Like, this is just such a great initiative. Yeah. How long have you been doing it for?
2: We only really did it for the first time on the 20th of May in at the Square, and then the media sort of got hold of it and took off. So we've been on a few different, TV stations.
3: Yeah.
2: And then they've just, people keep asking us back. But today I'm the only one here, so I'm sort of carrying the can for Brenda and Dawn as well.
3: How is the, how's the back?
2: Yes, it's fine.
3: It's fine. Carrying the team.
2: It's actually a bit of fun. But, you know, I don't pretend to have all the answers. But I think
1: sometimes it's just talking to someone, isn't it, Carol? You know?
2: It is, actually.
1: Yeah.
0: The Rush Hour. The Triple M Rush Hour is done for another day. 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
6: Maitland, past the showgrounds, Les Darcy Drive, heavy traffic towards the valley, approaching the Cessnock Road roundabout. Meantime, New Lambton, Bridges Road near Moonbee Street, a car crash affecting all directions with moderate delays. Current cruising time from Kooragang Island to Tanilba Bay, 25 minutes along Nelson Bay Road and Lemon Tree Passage Road. 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Traffic on 102.9 Triple M.
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4: Hi there, it's Amanda Meyer with your news update. Former Bachelor star and fitness influencer Sam Wood has been denied bail. He's been remanded in custody until November 23. For domestic violence support, call 1-800-RESPECT. The youngest Snowtown serial killer, James Vlasakis, has been spotted leaving the Adelaide pre-release centre a month after parole was granted. The 46-year-old spent almost three decades behind bars. There is growing pressure on Canberra to intervene following the ATO's ban on credit card payments. Conflicting comments from Labor ministers have caused some confusion, while small business says cash flow will be massively impacted. And Australia is looking at airline safety and banking laws to create legislation around AI. The national standards on artificial intelligence are due by the end of this year, with Canberra arguing voluntary safeguards don't work against big tech companies. Here is opposition leader Angus Taylor.
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4: Four-time premiership winner Spencer Lenu is off to Parramatta, cutting his Roosters contract a season short. He'll start at Para in 2027 on a four-year deal. Australian Rugby League Commission boss Peter Vlandy

0: says they will defend the right to call a new PNG NRL team the Chiefs. New Zealand Rugby's launched legal action over the name, as the Waikato-based Super Rugby Chiefs have been around for 30 years. And practice has wrapped up at Bathurst. It has been uneventful other than complaints about the condition of the track.
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3: Cloud clearing across the Hunter this afternoon. Tomorrow looking nice and sunny, getting to 24 degrees. Then a shower or two forecast on Saturday and 30. 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
14: Welcome to Triple M NRL Daily here on your Thursday. It's Charlie White here and we have a massive show for you. Okay, World Cup is now just 7 days away. I can't believe how close it is. It's going to be the best tournament we've ever seen in the World Cup before. And we've got a huge show today because we are going inside Tonga, Samoa, England, PNG and the Jillaroos as well. With a guest from every one of those teams, which will be fantastic. We've got Hamoli Lekuatu and Junior Barlow. Now, they both talk about what's going to be one of the matches of the tournament. Tonga v Samoa, a huge Western Sydney matchup at CommBank Stadium. Tickets are selling out for that very fast. So if you want tickets, get around that. But Victor Radley as well. Alex Johnston, who unfortunately won't be part of the tournament, but he was kind enough to give us some of his time to preview PNG's chances. And Tiana Penatani-Gray, who's going to be a star of the Jillaroos at this World Cup. So stick around for that show. And then tomorrow we will be speaking to Isaiah Yeo, Ronaldo Mulitalo, Viliame Kikau, Jacob Kiraz, and Kai El Iro. This is Triple M NRL Daily. Enjoy the show and thanks so much for listening.

0: 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Breaking news and the biggest names in the game.
1: And nobody does the NRL like Triple M.
2: Hamole Olakau'atu, one of the best back rowers in the game, mate. Thanks so much for joining us. You got the Tongan jersey on there, mate. What does that mean to you playing for Tonga?
3: Well, it means, you know, everything, you know. Parents came here to find better opportunity and better life for us kids, and, you know, just trying to repay that.
2: Yeah. Mate, it's going to be an incredible tournament. I want to first of all ask you about the game against Samoa. You're a proud Western Sydney boy, growing up in Western Sydney, and they've got this contest, which is just going to be incredible, at Combank in the heart of Western Sydney. How excited are you for that game?
3: Yeah, really excited, actually. You know, there's a bit of history between us Tongans and Samoans. You know, it's really excited. But yeah, can't wait. I can't wait for that. Can't wait for that to happen. And just the, I guess the location we're doing it in, you know, it's a lot of Tongans and Samoans in that very location. So yeah, like I said, very excited and can't wait.
2: How big is that rivalry though between Tongans and Samoans? Because we had Junior Barlow in earlier and he likened it to State of Origin. But what does that rivalry mean to you?
3: Well, obviously what he said, similar to a State of Origin. Except Pacific Islanders going at it. No, it's good. You know, all the fans really buy into it, and there's a lot of banter, you know, leading up into the game as well. So, yeah, it's very exciting. And, you know, when we do cross paths, it'll be a very, very good good game.
2: Yeah, no, I'm looking forward to it, man. And Tonga's just gone from strength to strength. It was two World Cups ago where Tonga really burst onto the scene with Jason Tamalolo, you know, representing Tonga, and it create. You guys had that incredible tournament where you lose in the semis, and then the last World Cup you had a great tournament as well over there in England. What are the expectations for Tonga? Because you're not surprising anyone anymore, are you guys? Like, everyone knows you're one of the true powerhouses.
3: Yeah. Well, firstly, there's a lot of great Tongans that are playing great footy right now in the comp. And, you know, like you said, there's a lot of X factor in our Tongan team, and it'll be hard to choose the Tongan side for Christian Wolf. So, a lot of great Tongan players. And, you know, we did have a bit of history in the last couple of World Cups. And, you know, the goal for this World Cup is to try and take it out, which, you know, I believe we could.
2: Yeah, the forward pack's insane. And for Tonga, it's always been about the forwards. But you've got so much quality in the outside backs, in the halves as well. Izzy Katoa, who played in the last World Cup, but he's a completely different player now this time around. Yep. How important is he going to be for this run for you guys?
3: Really important. He's our pretty much our go-to man when it comes to organising the team and, kicking the ball down to the opposition end. We really rely on him a lot. You know, he's a very huge asset to the team and to our nation. And but it starts off with the middles, and we need the middles to sort of lay that platform for him to be able to, play his best game.
2: He's a silky player. Like, he's got so many moves. He's just incredible. Do you play on his side? You going to play on the right or left for Tonga? Do you know yet?
3: The last couple of years I've been playing on the left because Ellie was right side. So, you know, I couldn't, you know, argue with that. You know, Ellie's a great second row of the game. And, but this year I'll try and get the right side. But yeah, we'll just have to wait.
2: And then you'll have Izzy on the right with you, won't you, as well?
3: Yeah, he plays right side too.
2: So are you looking forward to having that combination and working on that through the tournament?
3: Yeah. Really looking forward to it. I'm very excited. You know, he's a gun. So, it'll only, help me, help him in a way. So I'm really excited.
2: You mentioned Eliezer Katoa there, the Pacific Championships, obviously that really unfortunate injury for Eliezer, and we haven't seen him play this year. How did that affect the group? Because that was it was a tough tournament for you guys, and that injury obviously being so serious, how has it affected the group?
3: Yeah, well, obviously I was pretty unfortunate and not making the side last year due to injuries. And, you could just tell a lot of boys' faces when Katoa went down, there were a lot of emotions going on that day. And, it's such a huge, huge loss for our nation and our team. And just seeing him going down and, you could just see how emotional and how, sad the boys were. So, you know, he's, like I said, he's a great, great asset to the team, and there's a good bloke off the field too. So.
2: Is there part of you guys that want to sort of, you know, have a big tournament for him, make him proud?
3: Yeah, definitely. You know, he always puts his body on the line, and he hard on, wears his heart on his sleeve, and, you know, it's only rightfully so we pay him back with putting on a great performance in the World Cup tournament.
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2: Junior, finals at the last World Cup, grand final, and you're here again for another one. You guys hoping to go all the way this time around?
3: Well, cheers. Thanks for having me, Charlie. Look, although it may seem just at arm's reach, it's still a long way to go for us. And, you know, we've still got three games to go before the finals. But in saying that, preparation is definitely key, and we want to make sure that all the boys are healthy heading into the World Cup.
2: How special was that last World Cup? They go on that run. I remember Jerome Luai just had an incredible tournament, and that semi against England was insane. How special was that last World Cup for you guys?
3: Yeah, it was massive. Not only just for you know, the rugby league world, just to see the impact that we had as a team on all our people, not only in Australia or back home in Samoa, New Zealand, it was around the world. So the global movement that we were able to inspire, that's probably the biggest accomplishment coming out of that World Cup.
2: Mate, game of the tournament, I think, is probably going to be you guys up against Tonga in Western Sydney as well. How good at Combank Stadium. Like, good luck getting tickets for it. You want to get in it early if you're going to go to that game, because it's going to be an absolute sellout. How excited for you for that game?
3: It's massive. It's probably the one game of the Pacific that gets penciled in very early. It's probably the state of origin of the Pacific for us. You know, we don't get to play three games a year, but the opportunity comes to play Tonga. That's one game that everyone sort of looks forward to. And yeah, I don't think Combank's going to be big enough.
2: So. I know, that's what I was thinking. Mate, they've got to go to a core stadium. I think, honestly, take a game like that to a core stadium, you could go, you could sell it out nearly, I reckon.
3: Yeah, well, we saw what happened at Suncorp playing then. Even though the storm broke out in the second half and had to delay the game for about 2 hours,
2: yeah,
3: you saw how much people still hung around to fill the stadium. So, yeah, I mean, ACOR probably wouldn't be too bad of an idea.
2: Yeah. More Samoan fans or Tongan flags? Because that's the thing you love. Like, I've thought of a business idea. Just stand out the front whenever Samoa's playing with Samoan flags and sell Samoan flags. You make an absolute killing.
3: No, 100%. Parkley Markets and Fairfield Markets, they get raided early before the flags. But, yeah, like you said, it's one of those games that just gets circled and everyone looks forward to it.
2: Is there a player that you particularly love playing with when playing for Samoa?
3: I'd say there's too many names. I think it's just being in camp with all those guys. For us, when we come into a camp with our own, it's very easy to get along with everyone, knowing that we're all connected by our blood and heritage with each other. So it's just one of them camps where when you are a part of it, it's hard to describe.
2: Yeah.
3: Just the way it naturally flows when you're mixing and rubbing shoulders with guys like Bizza, Romy, Critter, Pain. Yeah.
2: Jeez, it's a team, isn't it? Yeah. All those players, they're some of the best players in the game. Like, obviously, that last World Cup's giving you guys confidence, but you guys can genuinely win this World Cup.
3: Yeah, I wouldn't say it myself, but like I said, if we give ourselves every chance to, then I'm sure we can shake it up.
2: What does it mean for everyone back in Samoa when you guys playing in this tournament? Obviously, a lot of Samoans in here in Western Sydney and other parts of Sydney, but what does it mean for the people of Samoa?
3: It's everything. You know, the 80 minutes that we take the field, it's like everything stops for them. Rugby league is almost a religion for us. For the people of Samoa, like, that 80 minutes is their escape. It's them. It's their time just to let go of everything, no matter what's happening, outside noise, whatever. And everyone just tunes into watching and supporting their team. And we've seen that with the amount of parades that happen, people decking out their cars, and
2: so
3: you
2: good.
3: See the amount of flags that are hanging off houses, sometimes even bridges and trees, seeing who can put the flag up the highest. Like, it's almost like a competition within itself to how you can represent Samoa. So, we're seeing the scenes, and it's going to mean just as much to them again.
2: Mate, it's pretty special. And like, Samoa and Tonga, both countries have done so much for the international game, and now we're seeing a lot of Australian-born players choosing to represent their family's culture for Samoa and Tonga. How important is that for the international game if that continues to happen?
3: It's massive. You know, my first test for Samoa back in 2016, we played at Pertic Stadium, which was the old Combank, and only one half of the stadium was open to the fans. So
2: wow.
3: Fast forward 10, 15 years, like we sold out Combank last year, and, you know, we're filling up Suncorp. So we're definitely seeing how much the international game's growing, and it's only going to keep growing when we've got the next generation of players coming through and wanting to represent their mothers and fathers' heritage. So it's quite special.
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6: Still busy through Morisset along Mandalong Road in the construction zone to Wye Road and Freeman's Drive roundabout. New Lambton, both directions affected with a car crash this half hour. Bridges Road at Moonbi Street and another accident at Glendale Main Road near Frederick Street. Current cruising time, Williamtown to Lionburners Creek, 23 minutes along Madawi Road and the Buckets Way. 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Look for the big cattle dog out front. 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
3: Victor, thanks for joining us, mate. It's great to see you. You're looking absolutely beautiful there, mate, in the England jersey. It suits you so well.
4: Thanks, mate. It's a bit baggy as well. Hide the belly. Perfect.
3: Yeah. I don't know if the camera can pick it up, but you're wearing like a pair of white linen shorts, whatever it is. Very, very Bondi of you.
4: Yeah, it is. They're a bit more rugby-ish, I think. Cotton. Yeah. Maybe not linen, but linen would have been crazy.
3: Yeah. Mate, another World Cup for England. This last World Cup was when you made that big decision to go and represent England. How excited are you for a World Cup again for England?
4: Yeah, it's really early doors yet. Still, I'm not sure when's this getting shown. But
3: this is going to get shown probably a week before the World Cup. So we'll just pretend it is.
4: Sorry. It's hard to be worried about playing for Roosters.
3: Well, mate, you got permission to win. Nah, that's sweet. Just doesn't matter, mate. We'll just keep rolling.
4: Pumped to be playing for England again. And obviously, this World Cup's in Australia. I think the English people will be pumped with that coming over here. And the boys will be excited, so I can't wait.
3: Yeah. And, mate, most people by now know that your English heritage comes from your dad. That last World Cup, mate, running out there over in England as well, did you see your dad in the crowd there? Do you know how he was feeling? Like, I imagine it would be a special moment.
4: Yeah, his first game was against France, and he came over and was in Sheffield. So I think there was like 50 of them there, all his mates. So he was super proud, man a few words, so. I didn't say too much, but I could tell he was stoked, and no doubt he'll be over in Perth and following us around for this year's World Cup.
3: I hear he had a good trip over there, though. He had some fun.
4: Yeah, he probably almost died in the end. That was beery sunk, but he enjoyed himself.
3: Yeah, mate, is it more special this time around doing it in Australia as well? You're going to have, I guess, your Australian family all over here as well for it. Mate, how excited are you?
4: Yeah, I'm excited. Yeah, I don't think it's any more special. I really enjoy going over to UK and playing. I think for the UK players that are playing over there, they're stoked to come over here and get some time at the beach. So I think for them, it's going to be pretty amazing coming over to Australia and New Zealand and playing over here.
3: We've got Jimmy Graham's obviously part of the family here at Triple M. You don't understand, mate, how excited he was last World Cup for you to play for Australia. He was so excited. And then even I think he might have interviewed you on Triple M in the lead up to it, and you were talking about how passionate you are for England. Do you feel English?
4: I do, yeah. Yeah, for sure. I feel like when I was making that decision, I felt like the gut feeling I had, there's obviously some English blood running through me that was telling me to make that decision. And, you know, my dad's still got his accent. He only works with probably English and Irish people as a builder. And I, you know, grew up on the building side and did about 4 years before I started playing in the NRL. So I do, to be honest.
3: So do you do a good English accent then?
4: I would probably have to swear.
3: Yeah, it's all
4: right. Come here, you little... I'll slap your head off. That's what my dad says to me. You little bastard, you. That's the best I got. Just bleep all that out.
3: Mate, we'll believe it, but that is spot on. You nailed that. Mate, it's very exciting, obviously, for yourself. And is there a part of you that would ever want to go and play in the Super League in England before you retire?
4: Yeah, for sure. Yeah. I don't think it's yet, but it's something that I've wanted to do since I was since I was young, so.
3: Yeah.
4: And to be honest, I wasn't playing the Super League. I was keen to go and work, do 1 year working visa as a carpenter. So I was excited to go see other parts of the world, and I still am.
3: Well, mate, you can do both. Double dip. Do it as a cashier on the side, get a little bit of extra cash. You know,
4: yeah,
3: who knows?
4: Bingo.
3: Mate, it does feel like England are getting counted out a little bit for this tournament. Like normally going to a tournament, England's considered one of the heavyweights, but the media anyway, is sort of seeming to favour New Zealand, Tonga and Samoa ahead of you guys. Can you guys use that as a bit of motivation?
4: I don't think it'll motivate us too much. I feel like we bowed out a week early against Samoa in the last World Cup. I think all the boys will be hanging on to that feeling we had at Emirates Stadium there, which, you know, I still remember. I don't think it's going to motivate us too much. I think we're going to be pretty motivated on playing for England and playing for each other. I think that's the main thing. And, give it a good red hot crack.
3: You got a very passionate coach coming in Brian McDermott. He's fought in like what the equivalent is of the SAS for England. He's a very proud, proud Englishman. He's going to bring a lot to you guys. I saw him speak the other day and he is an inspiring man. Are you excited for him to be the coach for this tournament?
4: I really love Sean Wayne. Obviously, it's the rugby league world, but I've had one conversation with Brian over the phone, but I'm looking forward to catching up in person and getting to know him a bit better. But He'll make sure we're up for it by the sounds of it.
3: Yeah. Are you looking forward to maybe playing Australia at this World Cup as well, going up against one of your Roosters teammates?
4: Yeah, for sure. I missed out on to be part of the Ashes. Still haven't played Australia yet. So that's definitely something I'm going to look forward to.
3: Was that hard not playing that Ashes series?
4: Yeah. Yeah, it was a nightmare. But, you know, that's life. Get on with it.
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6: A Glendale Main Road, Frederick Street accident's been towed. In the past three quarters of an hour, there's been a new Lambton two-car accident with busy traffic both ways on Bridges Road at Moonbee Street. And if you're heading deep into the valley, another two-car accident at Camberwell, the New England Highway, both ways affected at Glenny Street. Current cruising time, Charlestown to Butterbar Hills, 29 minutes along Hillsborough Road and Toronto Road. 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
2: Alex Johnson, exciting times. I was going to say it's a home World Cup pretty much for you guys. You've got your first two games in Papua New Guinea. How exciting is that?
3: Yeah, it basically is a home World Cup for us. We're really looking forward to it. Whenever we get to play over home in Port Moresby in PNG, we love it. The boys thrive off it. The fans give us a massive advantage, I think, with the atmosphere they bring and cheering. And it's something that we can't wait for.
2: What is that atmosphere actually like though? Because over here in Australia, we get, Suncorp, so loud, State of Origin, finals games. But how much of a different beast is playing in Port Moresby?
3: I guess it can get pretty loud as well, but it's all along the streets, people trying to actually get into the stadium, everyone just wanting to get a piece of you. And if you get too close to the fans, they won't let go of you. So you score a try, you can celebrate with them, but at your own peril, they just want to celebrate with you. And they just live and breathe it over there, so it's next level for sure.
2: Mate, it's a pretty cool place. So I went over this year with the PNG Chiefs to go see it all out. Chamis gave us the tour around and everything. Yep. And obviously, mate, now that you guys have come in, it makes this tournament feel almost extra special because it's like the first time we're going to be seeing you playing over there, but also then Jerome Luai's coming. So you're going to go up against Luai, the two PNG Chiefs
3: first
2: star signings.
3: Yeah.
2: It's going to be unreal.
3: And it'll be good for the people, obviously, getting to witness both of us playing since the announcement, I guess, over there. It's almost a bit like a precursor of what to come, what to expect, and hopefully giving the fans a good show.
2: Yeah. So when you move over there, play in 2028, are you moving there for preseason? Is that how it's going to work?
3: Honestly, I'm not too sure. I'm guessing so. I think it'll be set up in time by November. So hopefully, I'm actually hoping pre-season's in Australia, so it's not so hot. I don't know what time we'll train, but pre-season over there, I think for sure.
2: When this first came about, the Chiefs were going to have a side, did you straight away go, yep, I want to be one of the players there for that first season?
3: Yeah, 100%. When it got announced, I was like, 2028, can I make it till then? And obviously in the position I am now, I feel like I've got a lot of footy left. So, put my hand straight up and just wanted to get over there. And I think it was, a blessing in disguise. If I wasn't going to be a one club player, obviously going over, play for PNG, play for the Chiefs, it was sort of destiny in the end.
2: What does that culture all mean to you, mate? What does Papua New Guinea mean to you?
3: Oh, it means everything. I mean, it's family. It's where my culture, heritage comes from. My nan's side, she was a massive, part of my upbringing and big support of myself. And so obviously to do it for her, the rest of my family, means the world to me.
2: It's exciting. Obviously tax-free. How good's that as well? That's going to be fantastic. You got a double salary cap basically. And especially if it goes up to 20 million, that's going to be such a huge advantage though. It means you're going to have a team that can almost go on and win the comp year one. It's going to be that big an advantage.
3: Yeah, well, the 20 mil, that actually sounds good for me because I'm ratcheted.
2: Hey, so there you go.
3: That would help me a lot.
2: What percentage have you got?
3: What do you mean?
2: Of the cap, what did they give you?
3: Well, if it's 50, not a lot, to be honest. I guess I was probably one of the guys that could get pretty cheap to get over there. I put my hand up to go over, so. Yeah, definitely. Going over for the money wasn't at all on my mind. I think that's just the bonus at the end of the day. I just wanted to go over and who knows, maybe finish my career with one or two pretty good seasons over there and hopefully do something for the people.
2: This World Cup, though, super exciting. I mean, you guys will have good expectations, thinking you can, make some noise, make the semis and go on further. Inside those four walls, what are you guys hoping to do at this World Cup?
3: Yeah, well, previously we've made quarterfinals, and last time we lost to England there in that quarterfinal to make the semi. So to do one better, that's the goal, and obviously to go all the way. Once we get that sniff, once the boys are out there playing footy, we have all the faith in ourselves, and I believe we can beat any team.
2: You obviously played for Australia as well, but pulling on that Kummels jersey, what is that? What did that unlock for you emotionally?
3: Yeah, probably putting on the jersey was a pretty cool moment and receiving it. But I think actually running out and playing and being amongst obviously the other boys and how they get up for the game and the crowd and soaking it all in, that's when it really hit me actually playing my first game. And it's something sort of wish I did sooner and something, every time I get the chance, I just really relish it for sure.
2: Thanks so much for listening, everyone, to Triple M NRL Daily. Now, if you're saying, where's my team? Well, how come you didn't speak to someone who plays for my team at iSport? Well, guess what? They're going to be on tomorrow's episode, okay? So stick around. The World Cup is just 7 days away. I can't wait. And thank you so much for listening. We will have all the coverage here on Triple M. And if you want to watch it, it's exclusively on Channel 7. So thanks so much for listening. This is Triple M NRL Daily. We'll be back tomorrow.
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16: Australia, hello to you. Thursday evening, Triple M Nights with Dave Gleason. The frontman of the Screaming Jets is going to get absolutely rocking and rolling here. Gleason, hello to you.
17: G'day, Tomo. G'day, Australia. Mate, the votes are flooding in. What is it, 3 days in?
16: Yeah.
17: For the greatest 1,000 of all time here at Triple M, and people are getting their votes in thick and fast. Mostly because they love the music, mostly because they want to have a crack at getting their song at number one. But I would say a huge part He went $50,000, Tomo. 50 grand. Yep. Unbelievable.
16: So good. So that's the only place you can vote as well. The listener.

0: app. So make sure you download that. If you don't have it by now, bloody hell, what have you been doing? L-I-S-T and the Triple M 1000. And you've got a couple entries we're going to do tonight as well, Glees.
1: We certainly are. There's songs that I feel they must get a Guernsey, Tomo. So I'll be looking at a couple of those. We're going to talk about the one and only Melissa Etheridge, who's been on the show, shared a lot with us.
0: Yeah, she
1: did. And she's going to be a part of Rock Chick Appreciation. And then, drugs.
0: What?
1: The Classic Nine's all about drugs.
0: Oh, right. Okay, that makes
1: sense. Mostly prescription, I would imagine.
0: Yeah.
1: Stuff over the counter and whatnot.
0: Yeah, paracetamol, couple of them.
1: Ibuprofen.
0: Cheers.
1: I was just thinking of the Quaalude scene from
0: Wolf of Wall Street.
1: Bloody
0: hell.
1: It's amazing what you think's happening and what's actually happening. We'll get to that in the Classic Nine.
0: He does well to get that car back, I tell you. Divine, as I touch myself, Triple M.

0: Fleetwood Mac with Seven Wonders on Triple M Nights with Dave Gleeson. Another entry into the Triple M 1000 from Gleeside. This time, a 90s flashback, the greatest song of all time. Thoroughly looking forward to doing this, Glees.
1: Yes, I can't wait. But Nirvana still managing to pick up accolades even many years after they broke up. A couple of weeks ago at the MTV Video Awards, they won the Video Vanguard Award. Chris Novoselic was the only one who spoke. He had David Grohl on one side of him and Pat Smear on the other side of him. Chris said, "This award brings back so many memories of making those videos. The ideas for those videos all grew out of the vision of one of the greatest artists of all time, Kurt Cobain." Mm. Kurt was one of one. Nirvana continues to resonate so deeply because people are still hungry for authenticity or something real. Something compromising, and something tells you it's okay to come as you are. Kurt would have loved that legacy. The classic is Pat Smear decides to spark up a dart while he's standing there on stage at the VMAs.
0: Yep.
1: Those bloody rebels. But let's go back right to the start. The first time that Dave ever recorded with Nirvana.
2: I have been in this room before. It was the first place I ever recorded with Nirvana. At that point, I think I'd only been in the band for like 3.5 weeks, and they needed a drummer to do this UK tour with L7.
1: Huh.
2: And so we came here, I think it was a Peel session. I don't know if it was a Peel session or an evening session, but we did two Vaseline songs that then we wound up doing on tour.
1: Let's see.
0: The band that will just keep on keeping on, Gleeso.
1: Yeah, they'll keep getting awards for years to come for the fact that they were such trailblazers.

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1: There was one time at band camp where I...
0: Triple M Nights with Dave Gleeson.

0: The Oils, King of the Mountain. This is Triple M. This is Nights with Dave Gleeson. New stuff from Nothing But Thieves, or Thieves even, one or the other. And we are looking at Gleeso's Triple M 1000, his greatest songs of all time. They're going to get a Guernsey in this national countdown, kicking off on the 23rd of November, Gleeson.
1: Yeah, this is one of them, Tomo. This is a great song. Bit of a sad story attached to it. Bradley Nowell, the lead singer, was actually died of an overdose soon after these guys broke out. Sublime, I talk of. But the kind of silver lining, or the rainbow, gold pot of gold at the end of the rainbow, is that Jacob Nowell,
0: that's right,
1: who is the son of Bradley, who was like 1 year old when all their success started, when his father passed away. He's now the lead singer, so he's out there keeping the legacy alive. This song is an absolute banger, and it's called What I Got.
0: Triple M 1000, this is one of Gleeso's picks, so make sure you get involved with this as well on the listener app, LISTNR.

0: 2-2-1-2-2. 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
0: From sticky floored pubs to the biggest festival stages. 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

0: The Cure with Close to Me. This is Triple M. This is Nights with Dave Gleeson. Another pick of Gleeson's Triple M 1000 Aussie Tunes, Gleeson. Aussie Tunes we're looking at in the 8 o'clock hour. That will get a Guernsey in this countdown for sure. Listener app, 50 grand up for grabs. It all kicks off on November 23.
1: Yeah, get involved. Make sure that your vote counts. What do they say? Vote early and vote often. Well, you can only do it 10 songs.
0: Look,
1: all the rules will be laid out before you when you go and check out the listener app for our 1,000 greatest songs.
0: Bloody oath.
1: Now, Nothing But Thieves. They're from a little town called Southend-on-Sea.
0: Oh, there you go.
2: Sounds quite nice, doesn't it?
0: It does, actually.
2: Where are you spending the summer? I'm down at Southend-on-Sea.
0: It's really nice.
1: There a bit of a knockabout bunch of blokes. So I hear that they carry their own bar around with them.
0: Yeah, I've heard that.
1: And it's called Bar 668, which is the neighbour of the beast.
0: Uh-huh.
1: Don't think we haven't all told that gag on the road before, Tomo. But it's nice that they're getting it out there and making sure everyone's heard it. They have had advice from people about what makes or constitutes a great front man.
3: Someone did say to us that no good front men play guitar.
4: Yeah.
3: Which
5: interesting. And tried to persuade Connor to put down the guitar.
4: He was a big cheese. Big cheese.
5: Yeah.
4: He used to come and chase me after shows and tell me that advice over and over. Wow. You're a scary dude.
0: You're not rolling with that, are you, Gleeson?
1: But look, no great front men play guitar. I don't know if that's true, but no front men play guitar great. that's my...
0: You happy with that?
1: That's where I would sit in the scheme of things.
0: Brand new stuff from Nothing But Thieves. This song's called Evolution and we're loving it here at Triple M.
1: Everybody loves it. It could well find its way right up the top of the countdown.
0: Triple M. Come

0: He's been a part of the Triple M Foundation for 3 decades.
1: Cannot wait to whip it out, and I mean a huge piece of information coming up.
0: We're still not sick of him, so we must be good. 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
1: Mm.
0: I don't know if that sends the right message.
1: No.
0: But anyway, we'll talk about it very, very soon.
1: Was it Sam Smith? No.
0: Oh, God, you can only wish.
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0: Now, back to Gleeso for another big hour. Triple M.
2: Oh, here we go. Triple M Nights with Dave Gleeson. Hey, Gleeso, coming up shortly, the Triple M 1000. You can vote on the Lister app for this. $50,000 to a giveaway. This is going to be huge, and we are looking for the greatest track of all time, the absolute GOAT.
3: Yes, indeed. It's all up to you, the listeners, to get your votes in and make sure they count, and we can make a countdown of all the songs that you know and love over the last decades of rock and roll.
2: So bloody good. So make sure you hit that up. Only 10 songs you can do, Glee, so it's very, very tough to narrow down. I've put my votes in already. Voting is open there on the listener app, and this man, he's going to have a couple, I reckon, Glee, so, and coming to the shores of Australia shortly.
3: Now, I often quote the lyrics of the, I call him the great prophet, David Lee Roth.
2: Yeah.
3: You know, things that he said, like, yes. The bad news is we've lost our way.
2: Yep.
3: The good news is we're way ahead of schedule.
2: Brilliant.
3: Stuff like that.
2: Brilliant.
3: But one of his quotable quotes from, as I say, it's a spiritual quote to me, is you've got to roll with the punches to get to what's real.
2: Okay.
3: Which comes in Jump, I think.
2: Yeah.
3: But it turns out that Bryan Adams has also taken a leaf out of the great prophet David Lee Roth's book, because he's got the Roll with the Punches tour coming to Australia. Now, let's talk about songs that you might hear. Everything I do it for you. Summer of 69, Heaven, Run to You, Cuts Like a Knife, Have You Ever Really Loved a Woman, Please Forgive Me. I mean...
2: Yeah, he's everywhere.
3: How does this guy put a set list together?
2: Nah, couldn't agree more.
3: It's just unbelievable. The amount of songs that he's written that we all know every word to is going to make sure that it is a concert for the ages when Bryan Adams is here next year.
2: Spot on, mate. Spot on. And this will get a run. Bryan Adams, A Run to You, takes us to Gleeso's next pick in the Triple M 1000.

0: Triple M, this is Nights with Dave Gleeson. A rock chick appreciation very, very shortly, Gleeso. When Melissa Etheridge jumped on our show, she bared all.
1: Yeah, she was such a great interview, and she really is a credit to people who stick around the music industry through the good times and the bad.
0: The Triple M 1000, Gleeso, voting is open for this. On the 23rd of November is when we get this countdown started. It's going to go for 2 weeks, and we are looking for the greatest song of all time. So you jump on there, you can put your 10 songs in and get it sorted, and the greatest song of all time is going to be crowned, and we cannot wait for it. And you've gone through and picked a couple yourself.
1: Yeah, Tomo, there's a lot of suing. We've talked about it goes on in the music industry. I've wanted to sue lots of people over the journey, but you always get told, nah, you haven't got the money to do that.
0: Okay.
1: So it turns out if you want to sue someone,
0: you need money.
1: You need money.
0: Okay.
1: So I wanted to sue Jed.
0: Yeah, I've heard a rumor about this, David.
1: I didn't want to sue him. I just wanted to cease and desist him, you know?
0: Yeah, okay.
1: Because I'm like, we were off the road at the time when Jed came out, and I was like, well, what if a band comes out and calls himself the Oils?
0: Yeah.
1: You know? Mm. But I mean, it's a fairly long bow to draw.
0: Mm.
1: And it turns out it had nothing to do with our band anyway.
0: No, it didn't.
1: It had to do with the song Jet by Wings, Paul McCartney and Wings. Mm. Myself and Nick, we've talked about it over the years. Mark and myself have actually talked about it as well. And apart from anything, all I can say is hats off to these guys who came along at a time when, we've talked about it before, a lot of solo artists were making it through. Everyone was kind of moving away from bands. But Jet were lucky enough to capture the hearts, minds and imaginations of fans all around the world, and did so brilliantly with their debut album that I just know. I think they had 4 or 5 singles off it. And I believe that every single off the album Get Born is going to make it into the greatest 1000 countdown.
0: Yeah, it's going to be brilliant. The Triple M 1000 is going to be absolutely superb. And Gleeso is having his say.
1: And of course, the thing is, I better mind me P's and Q's because they've definitely got enough money to sue me.
0: Yeah, that could go the other way, couldn't it? Jet, Triple M.

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3: Left by rock and roll. Yeah, I want to draw attention to this because Melissa Etheridge has been one of these women, performers, rock chicks, who has taken us all on the journey with her. She has had her ups and downs, there's no doubt about it. Lost a son in terrible, terrible circumstances. 2004, she had to cancel her autumn tour in the United States to undergo treatment for breast cancer. Yeah. She was very upfront and open and letting people know about that journey as well. Just an amazing story of resilience. And the fact that take away that kind of backstory, the fact that she's been able to write some of the most enduring rock songs of that generation goes to the heart of what a great muso singer songwriter she is. There's been some tough times for her, tough conversations. Like coming out to a father.
4: Growing up in the 70s, there was no mention of gay at all. It was only whispered badly behind people's backs. I just knew it in my soul. You just know it, and you know that, you know, your friends are crazy about boys, and you know you've got a crush on a girl, and you just can't say anything. I came out to my father when I was like 19 or right around there. I sort of said, look, Dad, I've got to tell you something. It took me forever to kind of, you know, get him there. And I said, well, I'm a homosexual. And he's like, oh, is that it? Is that all you know? It's like, oh, well, okay, I don't understand it, but as long as you're happy.
3: God bless all the parents out there who love their kids no matter what.
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0: Triple M Nights with Dave Gleeson, not too far away whatsoever from the classic 909 All About Drugs tonight. Very, very interesting topic of discussion, Gleeso.
1: It certainly is. Mm. It's so many things I want to talk about, but won't be able to.
0: Okay. We'll do that at 9 o'clock. But right now, role model.
1: I don't know why you'd call yourself a role model. Don't you always see the people like rock stars going, I'm not a role model, man.
0: Don't follow me, bro.
1: Don't let me bring your kids up.
0: With you.
1: Well, this guy, what's his name? Duncan? No, hang on.
0: Big Tucker.
1: Tucker Pillsbury.
0: That's it.
1: Tucker Harrington Pillsbury.
0: The Big Tuck.
1: Decided that that name might put him on the outer with some people.
0: Mm.
1: Oh, it's Tucker Harrington Pillsbury. So he called himself role model, but he cares, Tomo. He really cares about the music he makes and the people he makes it for.
2: I waited like 4 months and learned a lot in that 4 months, and then we started the deluxe.
0: Mm.
2: I had like 6 months before I started this album and had time to like plan this out to a T. I spend a lot of time online just trying to like entertain people and like push my music and whatever. I don't think I talk about how much I f***ing care about the music. I don't think anyone, even my number one top 1% listeners, like know how any of this music gets made because I don't talk about it.
0: It's good to hear, guys.
1: Good to hear, mate. Nice to hear, but you know, it's obviously a different era to me because I spend time on YouTube or like on social media trying to entertain people.
0: Yeah, the talk. Yeah.
1: Is that what you do?
0: Yeah,
1: look what I did. Do. It's amazing.
0: Yeah.
1: Right. I don't do
0: Dave Gleeson official if you want to follow Gleeson on the socials
1: I'm
0: as well.
1: All over it.
0: Yeah, you are, aren't you? What, have you? Do you know? Do you remember your password?
1: I don't remember any of my passwords.
0: Triple M.

0: starts with Dave Gleeson and a whole heap of songs have been written about them, Gleeson, and a lot of songs have been anti-drugs as well, written about those as well.
1: Yeah, that's right. There's a very famous comedian called Bill Hicks who says, if you don't like drugs and you're all against drugs, go home and burn your record collection.
0: So true. We'll do it next year at Triple M.
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2: The classic nine, because eight didn't seem like a good number, and 10, well, don't be stupid, he doesn't work past 10, at least not for us.
1: Oh, it's all about drugs tonight, anti-drug songs, and then drugs that might even jump on board it a little bit, is what we're doing here in the classic nine at nine tonight.
6: Yeah, I remember as a young kid, you know, being enamored with those songs that kind of felt like they were dancing a little bit on the left-hand side.
1: A little bit Peter Tosh like.
6: Bit of reggae.
1: Hey? Eh?
6: This song's called Legalize It.
1: Yeah, it is.
6: It was very groundbreaking when it came out all those years ago. You can get stuck, and this is just for anyone who is in need of some
1: medicinal.
6: Yeah. You can do a telehealth thing over the internet, Tomo.
1: Right.
6: And they send it to you in the mailbox.
1: Is that right?
6: I'm not sure if I'm on board with that.
1: No. No.
6: Anyway, let's leave it at that.
1: I think so.
6: Come in.
1: Have you been intercepting packages?
6: No. I'm becoming a mailman, a postie.
1: What was the change of career for?
6: Responsibly speaking.
1: Yeah.
6: Coming in at number nine, I bumped again, and then I bumped again. It's Third Eye Blind with Sebi Chan.

0: Pink with Sober on Triple M Nights with Dave Gleeson. Songs about drugs or lack thereof, as Pink would just drop before Gleeson. And we had Run to Paradise by the Choir Boys before that. A line or two in there, a lyric or two.
1: You don't need a friend when you can score.
0: Okay.
1: I think something about scoring. Okay. That's what the young people used to say. Oh, man, I've got to score. I've got to score, man.
0: Yeah, right.
1: They'd be all like that too, you know, with their little jackets on. Oh, man, do you know what I can score?
0: As we move into Everclear right now.
1: Yeah, the one and only Art Alexakis, an absolute songwriting guru, actually, and he wrote a song called Heroin Girl, comes in at number 6.
0: Triple M.

0: The Verve with The Drugs Don't Work on Triple M Nights with Dave Gleeson, and we had Love is the Drug by Roxy Music before that, Gleeson. That is the topic of discussion tonight.
1: Yeah, well, Brian Ferry doesn't seem like it. Love is his drug. You can tell he's a very sexy man and gets turned on like a drug when he sees hot chicks.
0: Okay.
1: And, of course, The Drugs Don't Work. Know where that feels. Which brings us to one of my favourite songs. I actually, whilst we were touring with Velvet Revolver, they were doing this song.
0: Yeah, right.
1: And I was stoked to see it live. Scott Weiland absolutely nailed it. It's Mr. Brownstone from Appetite for Destruction, Guns N' Roses.
0: Good one.

0: Amy Winehouse with Rehab on Triple M Nights with Dave Gleason comes in at number two of the Classic 9 at 9. It's all about drugs tonight and the topic of discussion. Third Eyed Blind, Choir Boys, Pink, Everclear, Roxy Music, The Verve, Gunners, and of course Amy.
1: And here we were all going, oh yeah, good on you, Amy. They told me to go to rehab. I said, no.
0: We were like, yeah,
1: you rebel. Should have gone. That's all I can say about the poor, tragic life of the one and only Amy Winehouse. Well, this story became a song thanks to the Rick Rubin reading it in Anthony Kiedis's book of lyrics. Anthony said, no, I don't think it is a Red Hot Chili Peppers song. And Rick Rubin said, you're mad. It is so a Red Hot Chili Peppers song. It's become their signature song, Under the Bridge.
0: Number one, Classic 9 at 9, Triple M.

0: Triple M Night Show with Dave Gleeson will be back in a sec, which gives the station roadie heaps of time to get some gaff on that wedge. I don't know, we heard it at a gig once.
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0: For Thursday night, and we're back for a Friday night, delightfully so.
1: Yeah, we are indeed, and we are counting down all those songs. You've got to get your votes in on the listener app. We're correlating all your votes to put together a list of the greatest 1,000 songs of all time. It sounds like a lot of songs, doesn't it?
0: It does, actually, Gleeson.
1: 4 minutes a song, that's 4,000 minutes,
0: mm-hmm.
1: Divided by 60,
0: mm-hmm.
1: Carry the two. Yeah, that's a lot of hours worth of music. You're doing it on a calculator?
0: No, of course not.
1: Sure you're not.
0: Nah. About 60.
1: 60 hours.
0: 60 hours.
1: 60 hours.
0: 66, actually. With the, you know, the repeating decimal and all of that. Just off the top of the head.
1: You're fantastic.
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8: Oh, welcome to the show. Great to have you here. This is 2 hours of the best Australian music. Getting you ready for the weekend. Plenty happening. We've got some amazing bands touring for us at the moment. Hoodoo Guru celebrating 45 years. Their All Killer No Filler tour is happening very soon. TripleM.com.au for all the information. And touring next year, celebrating 40 years of their Man of Colours album, playing all the cap cities, which we're loving. This band, we're hoping, get back together soon to play the cap cities. It's Silverchair, new music from the boys. Amy Shark's back. Massive tour starts this time next week from Tame Impala. Get their new one on Loser, and the new one from Gang of Youths. Really like this one. It's called Things Take Time. We'll also get Rat Cat on straight after Boom Crash Opera. The best thing. Welcome to Triple M's Homegrown.

1927, right around the country, Triple M's homegrown. Awesome new music on the way from Amy Shark. Awesome at the NRL Grand Final. Pre-game entertainment. Silverchair as well. The Oils, here are The Living End with White Noise on Triple M. All that-

0: Chair. Well, we didn't get that reunion for the NRL Grand Final. You're in Triple M's homegrown. But the rumours are the band are back talking, which is a massive step. How good would a Silverchair tour be? Really? Be awesome. All right, coming up, Birds of Tokyo, Hootagurus, they're touring. Celebrating an amazing 45-year career. It's called All Killer, No Filler, plus the greatest hits. 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And this tour kicks off this time next week. Tame Impala are home to play their biggest shows ever. Get their new one, Loser, on next, Triple M.
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13: 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You got on the running to win $50,000. Is it Ice House? So we're doing a massive tour for Triple M next year. 40 years of their Man of Colours album. We'll get them on the Black Sorrows too. New music from the Temper Trap. And lots of votes coming in for The Angel, which we'll get on straight after Daryl Braithwaite. The Horses too, doing very well. More info you can find at triplem.com.au.

What do you think? It's new music from the Temper Trap, These Arms, on Triple M's Homegrown. They just wrapped up a massive tour, which is great to see them back playing shows, really. You love it when bands have a bit of a break, they come back, and yeah, they picked up where they left off, which is super cool. Also touring next year, massive for Triple M, Ice House, all those details to come. I'll get them on next. New music from Jack Bratt too, which we're really liking. This track called Heaven. And we'll get the models on straight after the Black Sorrows. Harley and Rose, you're on Triple M's Homegrown.

Aussie music.

0: Their Man of Colours album next year. You're on Triple M's Homegrown, and they're celebrating that with a massive tour. So they'll be playing that album and then all the hits too, a show not to be missed. All the details are at triplem.com.au. Hope you're having a great night wherever you are around the country. Coming up, The Cruel Sea, Pete Murray too. And we haven't given this a spin in a while. It is time. Evie, parts 1, 2, and 3. Evie, let your hair hang down. Stevie Wright's coming up next on Triple M. Evie,
1: 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The Triple M 1000. 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
2: Regional New South Wales property values have recorded steady gains, with home prices rising 0.4% across September. That's according to CoreLogic data, showing strong demand across country markets has pushed annual regional growth to 4.2% ahead of capital city markets.
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weighs 16 tons. And when I wake sometime in June, I'll say, take me back. My head weighs 16 tons.

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And when I wake sometime in June, I'll say, take me back. My head weighs 16 tons.

0: Chisel. It also produced Milli Vanilli. So, you know, they weren't all winners. Only the best of the 80s.
1: Triple M's Awesome 80s Friday.

The greatest songs ever written. The greatest voices ever recorded. The greatest riffs ever played. And 50 grand waiting for one lucky voter. Do something great today.

do you reckon? Are we going to hear this one in our Triple M 1000 countdown? You two teaming up with BB King. Of course, it is up to you. All you've got to do is jump onto Listener, start voting for your top 10, put your list together, save it. You can come back, review it, because you might hear another song you want to add. Maybe another one from an 80s that's a little bit, let's just say, different in style. That one a little bit blues, this one?

0: was a little bit of a fresh start to the morning, wasn't it? Chilly when I went out to check my dogs this morning, but it has warmed up and cleared up. The fog is gone and it's a beautiful sparkling day across Newcastle and the Hunter. Warming up as well, currently sitting around 16 degrees, but we're going to get up to 24 for Newcastle, 29 for Maitland and the Valley, and warming up over the weekend. Tomorrow we should see around 31 degrees to 35. Few showers and then fine and sunny for Sunday, tops of 26 to 28 degrees if you're planning a barbie, celebrating some of the Bathurst 1000, which of course you can hear every lap of that right here and on Listener right across the weekend. Funny how there's just some bands that you just think instantly when you hear it, that is a solid 80s band. I'd have to say that about the Pretenders. I've got this one, Brass in Pocket, playing for you before we get to 10. In fact, we'll do it right after the Fine Young Cannibals next. It's an awesome 80s Friday on Newcastle's Triple M. Triple M Club, it's a Triple M
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0: Oh, it's a good feeling making our way through a Friday morning, isn't it? Getting closer to the weekend. Even better off the back of a short week. And, of course, counting down to the end of school holidays to go. Parents, not long. Tuesday, everything back in action. Unless, of course, your kids go back earlier. Not going to say lucky you. Love the school holidays. Always good when they go back to school, though, isn't it? Hey, we got more of the awesome 80s on the other side of the news with this one from Roxette. And a classic from the decade from one of the biggest Aussie bands at the time. Oh, let's say they're still one of the biggest Aussie bands, aren't they? All this and more as we continue your awesome 80s in minutes on Triple M.
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19: Hey, Jess Rouse here. There are now some buses replacing trains between Fassiefern and Broadmeadow. On the Central Coast and Newcastle lines, a freight train broke down at Adamstown. Limited trains are also running between Broadmeadow and the interchange. Lake Mac police are getting a pat on the back after a busy week. Officers chased down a 25-year-old man on foot at Windale. The dog squad was also brought in to help and the man was found hiding in bushes. More Aussies are reaching out for mental health support before things get too tough, according to new research from Beyond Blue. CEO Georgie Harmon says 41% of people sought support in the last year, while 19% delayed or went without help.
20: People who live in areas outside of capital cities were more likely to report feeling a part of a group or part of their community.
19: If you or someone you know needs help, call 1300 22 46 36. And cost of living has hit a popular Hunter Valley venue. Full Throttle will only open one day a week.
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22: Hello there, I'm Matthew Layton. One of Australia's biggest planned share market floats is off. AI data centre operator Firmus has dumped its ASX listing plans because of market conditions and says it'll now explore private funding and other options. A man is under police guard after an alleged carjacking ended in multiple crashes with a woman struck and hospitalised in Sydney's CBD. Three men accused of murdering Australian brothers Jake and Callum Robinson and their US friend are due to learn their fate today. The federal government is in talks with the ATO as criticism grows over plans to stop credit card payments. Labor Minister Murray Watt telling Seven consultation is needed, but he's making no promises on a reversal.
23: Well, as I say, ministers from our government are engaging with the ATO about this, the relevant ministers who are in those portfolios. I'm not going to be flagging any change.
22: And search warrants used to raid former Prince Andrew Mountbatten Windsor's homes have been ruled unlawful, but the police investigation remains ongoing.
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22: Spencer Leniu is officially on his way to Parramatta, and former New South Wales prop Aaron Woods likes what the Eels are putting together.
25: Jerome Luai alongside Jaden Sewer. They've realised that they lacked a little bit of go forward last year, so they've got a couple of powerful forwards. Look,
26: they need outside backs, man.
25: They need outside backs, but I like what Riles is doing. He's making plays. He's making plays for genuine winners, too. Like, Jerome Luai's won four competitions.
22: And Australia's first test against South Africa gets underway tonight in Durban.
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19: Looks like we're in for a sunny day, chasing 24 degrees on the coast, 31 in the valley, possible shower or two tomorrow, and Sunday looking partly cloudy before a rainy week. 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
19: $50,000 could be all yours and just for voting for your top 10 songs of all time. Now, we're not just meaning the top 10 songs that pop into your mind. We're focusing on whatever songs you want, be it country, be it rock, be it pop, be it from the 90s, the currents, right through to the 60s and 70s. You decide what your top 10 looks like and you vote for those songs, and we'll see if they end up in Triple M's 1000 countdown. And if you score that cash as well. I mean, you could go from something in the 90s to some classic Billy Joel from the 80s, a man who also has a hidden talent as a very good boxer.
29: The first piano teacher I had also taught ballet, Miss Francis. Oh, I had to walk down the street to the piano teacher, with my piano books, and there was always a couple of guys on my way who'd say, hey, where's your tutu? Hey, ballet boy. I got bullied. So I started the box.
0: Will Billy Joel make it into the countdown? That's up to you. Vote via the listener app. I've got some Billy Joel playing inside 6 minutes on Newcastle's Triple M.

Oh, it's how we feel going towards the weekend. Bathurst on. And it's also how you feel if you score yourself $50,000 thanks to Iron Help Professional Power Tools just for voting for your top 10 songs in our Triple M 1000 countdown. Would you like to see something like Cool and the Gang in the countdown? Or would this one be more of an option? Look, I'm going to leave that for you to debate in the office. Let's play Ship of Fools. It's your awesome 80s Friday.

0: had a very big, exciting morning here on Newcastle's Triple M because in case you missed it with Tanya and Steve earlier, this happened.
1: Tanya, you're kidding me. If you'd not done that outside thing, she wouldn't have won $5,000.
2: We'll just let Tanya take over here, mate.
0: Shelley, congratulations. Congratulations to Shelley scoring herself $5,000 just for matching words with Tanya. So well deserved. She's going to take her foster kids and her grandkids on a bit of a trip to the Dubbo Zoo. Love that. Well done, Shelley and Tanya and Steve's 5K payday. I knew it was going to go off. We were getting so close, weren't we? It returns Monday morning, 8 a.m. with the guys. They've got the good times and I am rolling out more of the greatest hits with some Wham and Phil Collins inside the next 10 as we continue your awesome 80s Friday. And look, I know he's not loaded up with cash, but Brady does have your freebies out with the Triple M Rock Patrol. We will catch up with him in minutes.
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0: Looks like an absolutely beautiful morning and shaping up to be a glamour day for a Friday as we head towards the weekend. I know it's going to be better if you have some free stuff. And Brady has hit the streets of Newcastle and the Hunter loaded up with goodies. Brady, good morning. Where have you headed for your first stop?
24: Good morning, Nick. Well, I've gone for a bit of a drive this morning. I've gone all the way out to Curry Curry Sports Ground with all of the freebies. And I'm starting off with the ultimate showdown. It does await. I have the Street Fighter in cinemas October 15. It's a double pass, as well as some vouchers to the Tumble Club. But this one I'm very excited about. I have a double pass to Hayley Jensen, who's performing at the Full Throttle Ranch tonight. So come and find me at the Curry Curry Sports Ground with the Rock Patrol. I'm rocking the streets of Newcastle and the Hunter. And it's thanks to Harvey Norman on 102.9 Triple M.
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0: With the weather improving, spring well and truly upon us, how would you like to watch the offshore superboats on Lake Macquarie up close and personal? Thanks to Nova Cruises, we are giving lucky Triple M Club members the chance to do this. You'll actually see the racing from inside the race course. You'll get a barbecue lunch, beverages included, and a great day, all thanks to Nova Cruises, watching the offshore superboats on Lake Macquarie. You do need to be a Triple M Club member to be in with the chance, so if you're not that, sign up right now. Do that on our website. Awesome 80s Friday, that's what we're doing because we love it. We've got the big earrings, we've got the leg warmers, and it is all on with a double denim. Kim Carnes on the other side of the news. And this one from John Mellencamp. An absolute cracker play for you inside 15.
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8: Hey, Jess Rouse here. Construction starts today on another ambulance station for the Hunter. The sod's being turned on the Gateshead Ambulance Station on Oakdale Road. It's one of several being built in the Hunter, including East Maitland, Edgeworth, Caves Beach and North Rothbury. Bird flu has been detected at Lake Macquarie for the first time. A member of the public found the greater crested tern dead at Swansea and it's tested positive. The Hunter's coal industry has been making headlines lately. Coal Australia confirmed this week they've launched legal action demanding Newcastle Council intervene with a planned rising tide blockade at the end of Feb next year. Meantime, Muswellbrook Mayor